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7: This is your weather from the Saskatoon Media Group Newsroom. The Environment Canada forecast for Saskatoon and area. Tonight, increasing cloudiness overnight with wind west 30, gusting to 50, and a low of 11. Tomorrow for Saskatchewan Day, mainly cloudy skies, wind northwest 30, and a high of 17. For the Prince Albert region, tonight increasing cloudiness late this evening, then a 30% chance of showers overnight. Wind from the west 50, gusting to 70, diminishing to 30, then gusting to 50 this evening, a low of 11. Tomorrow for Holiday Monday, mainly cloudy skies, wind west 30 and a high of 17.
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0: 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And nobody knows our highways and byways like you. 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
8: This is your weather from the Saskatoon Media Group Newsroom. The Environment Canada forecast for Saskatoon and area. Tonight, increasing cloudiness overnight with wind west 30, gusting to 50, and a low of 11. Tomorrow for Saskatchewan Day, mainly cloudy skies, wind northwest 30, and a high of 17. For the Prince Albert region, tonight increasing cloudiness late this evening, then a 30% chance of showers overnight. Wind from the west 50, gusting to 70, diminishing to 30, then gusting to 50 this evening, a low of 11. Tomorrow for Holiday Monday, mainly cloudy skies, wind west 30, and a high of 17.
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0: 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Yeah, we'd both go to jail over her. Yeah, we'd both, son, go to jail over her.
1: 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The Environment Canada forecasts for Saskatoon and area. Tonight, increasing cloudiness overnight with wind west 30, gusting to 50, and a low of 11. Tomorrow for Saskatchewan Day, mainly cloudy skies, wind northwest 30, and a high of 17. For the Prince Albert region, tonight increasing cloudiness late this evening, then a 30% chance of showers overnight. Wind from the west 50, gusting to 70, diminishing to 30, then gusting to 50 this evening, a low of 11. Tomorrow for Holiday Monday, mainly cloudy skies, wind west 30, and a high of 17.
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0: 600 CJWW. It is the Sunday Night Gospel Show. There is Billy Ray Cyrus and Amazing Grace to get us started. I'm Jason Lee. Good evening. So good to have you along tonight. 3 hours of gospel music lined up, and all we got to do is press play on them. One at a time, though. Joe Nichols for you this hour. Van Tate is on the way. We're going to look at some things around your house that have a sole purpose, but they also do double duty. More on that later. And George Jones is next with the old Rugged Cross on CJWW Saskatoon.
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0: 600-CJ-WW, Into Your Hands. There is one from Diamond Rio. A lot of fans know Diamond Rio for their hits at country radio, One More Day and Beautiful Mess, but some forget that the band stepped away from mainstream country for a full contemporary Christian project. In fact, the only Grammy that Diamond Rio has ever won didn't come from one of their country hits. It came from their 2009 gospel album, The Reason, which won the Grammy for Best Southern Country or Bluegrass Gospel Album in 2011. The only Grammy win in Diamond Rio's career. And that one is called Into Your Hands. George Jones and the Old Rugged Cross, Nana Muscuri is next on the Sunday Night Gospel Show, CJWW.
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13: This is your weather from the Saskatoon Media Group Newsroom. The Environment Canada forecast for Saskatoon and area. Tonight, increasing cloudiness overnight with wind west 30, gusting to 50, and a low of 11. Tomorrow for Saskatchewan Day, mainly cloudy skies, wind northwest 30, and a high of 17. For the Prince Albert region, tonight, increasing cloudiness late this evening, then a 30% chance of showers overnight. Wind from the west 50, gusting to 70, diminishing to 30, then gusting to 50 this evening, a low of 11. Tomorrow for Holiday Monday, mainly cloudy skies, wind west 30, and a high of 17.
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0: 600 CJWW. The sounds of Roy Clark on the Sunday Night Gospel Show. That is Heaven Bound. Joe Nichols in there, Just a Closer Walk, plus Anne Murray's In the Garden and Nana Mouskouri, Go Down Moses. If you like the sound of a fiddle, then you got to check this out. It is the Canadian Grandmaster's Send-Off Fiddle Show and Dry Dance. That'll be on August 24th. That'll be a Monday evening at the Canwood Elks Community Center. So this event will feature Saskatchewan fiddlers who are headed off to the Canadian Grandmasters Fiddling Competition in High River, Alberta. The competition goes at the end of August. This is a send-off, so you'll hear performances from Austin Castle at a Swift Current, Emily Dubois at a Regina, Lucas Welsh from Meadow Lake, Eric Weiberg from Canwood, and a number of others, all part of the Canadian Grandmasters send-off. Again, it's a fiddle show, Dry Dance, Canwood Elks Community Center on August 24th. What a great evening that is going to be. For more details on the event and a link for tickets, which I believe, wait a second, I don't know if there's a link for tickets. 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

0: 600 CJWW Saskatoon, celebrating 50 years. You got it tuned into the Sunday Night Gospel Show. That's Van Tate back on our knees. And Cheryl Dunn, I have decided. Well, you got a few things laying around the house that has a purpose. It has a job. But there are some everyday objects that secretly have more than one job. So I put together a list I wanted to share with you. These things have what you may call hidden features that make life a little easier. There's raised bumps on the F and J keys of your keyboard. Have you ever noticed those? Well, there's a raised section on just those two keys. That helps you position your hands correctly without looking at the keyboard. So, the F and the J keys have a job to, you know, provide the letter that you're typing in your email, but also keep your hands in the right position. The arrow next to your fuel gauge points to the side of the car where the gas cap is located. So you may know yours, but what happens if you jump in and take somebody else's car? They say, hey, you know what? Take my car, and you feel like you need to fill it up with gas. What side's the gas tank on? Right side, left side? Well, you look at that arrow right on your dash, right where it shows how much fuel you have left, and it'll point to the side of the car where the gas cap is. So that's pretty cool. There is a tiny hole in padlocks that helps drain water, number one, but also provides a spot for lubricant if the lock starts sticking. Pasta spoons. There's a hole in a pasta spoon to drain water. We all know that, but it actually measures about one serving of dry spaghetti. The small hole at the end of a tape measure, well, it can catch on to a nail or a screw, which means, you know, measuring can be a one-person job. I guess that depends on how large the head is at the end of the nail or the screw, but if there's a small hole at the end of the tape measure, put it on the nail and measure that way. And the black dots around a windshield not only help protect the adhesive that holds the glass in place, it also helps with heat distribution. So there's a few common items that we use every day that are working double duty. You might have thought it had a single purpose, but it's working double duty for you. Back in just a little bit, the Sunday Night Gospel Show continues with an uncloudy day. Becky Thomas on CJWW.
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7: This is your weather from the Saskatoon Media Group Newsroom. The Environment Canada forecast for Saskatoon and area. Tonight, increasing cloudiness overnight with wind west 30, gusting to 50, and a low of 11. Tomorrow for Saskatchewan Day, mainly cloudy skies, wind northwest 30, and a high of 17. For the Prince Albert region, tonight increasing cloudiness late this evening, then a 30% chance of showers overnight. Wind from the west 50, gusting to 70, diminishing to 30, then gusting to 50 this evening, a low of 11. Tomorrow for Holiday Monday, mainly cloudy skies, wind west 30 and a high of 17.
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0: This is your weather from the Saskatoon Media Group Newsroom. The Environment Canada forecast for Saskatoon and area. Tonight, increasing cloudiness overnight with wind west 30, gusting to 50, and a low of 11. Tomorrow for Saskatchewan Day, mainly cloudy skies, wind northwest 30, and a high of 17. For the Prince Albert region, tonight increasing cloudiness late this evening, then a 30% chance of showers overnight. Wind from the west 50, gusting to 70, diminishing to 30, then gusting to 50 this evening, a low of 11. Tomorrow for Holiday Monday, mainly cloudy skies, wind west 30, and a high of 17.
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0: 600 CJWW. It's Jennifer Vickery on the Sunday Night Gospel Show, Fill Me With Your Love. We're after 8 o'clock into another hour of your gospel favorites. Thanks for tuning us in this weekend. Clay Jacobs for you this hour. Charlie Daniels on the way. We got the good news stories from around the world this week that we're excited to share with you. Up next, to keep the music rolling, Rosemary and the Sweet Sound Revival. Have a little faith on CJWW.
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3: Hey there, it's Derek Chesney here of the Saskatoon Crime Stoppers. 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The frequent shoplifter to Saskatoon's Preston Crossing area is described by staffs being a Caucasian male in his mid-40s. He is small in stature, around 5'6", and has a slim build. The male is seen on numerous occasions wearing a gray Under Armour hoodie and a black ball cap. 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

0: 600 CJWW, Daryl McCallum on the Sunday Night Gospel Show. Beautiful Rose and Rosemary in the Sweet Sound Revival. Have a little faith. Saskatoon X continues today until midnight tonight. Lots of fun in the Midway and the carnival games and all the great food. 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I don't know who comes up with these ideas, these concoctions, but there's always something new to try. 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The X continues until August the 6th, okay? Right through to Thursday. 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And watch out for fireworks tonight. 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We are proud to present Josh Ross in concert there tomorrow night.
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7: This is your weather from the Saskatoon Media Group Newsroom. The Environment Canada forecast for Saskatoon area. Tonight, increasing cloudiness overnight with wind west 30, gusting to 50, and a low of 11. Tomorrow for Saskatchewan Day, mainly cloudy skies, wind northwest 30, and a high of 17. For the Prince Albert region, tonight, increasing cloudiness late this evening, then a 30% chance of showers overnight. Wind from the west 50, gusting to 70, diminishing to 30, then gusting to 50 this evening, a low of 11. Tomorrow for Holiday Monday, mainly cloudy skies, wind west 30, and a high of 17.
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0: 600 CJWW, I believe. That is Elvis Presley on the Sunday Night Gospel Show. Elvis, much like Diamond Rio that we talked about last hour, had a bunch of country hits, but Diamond Rio's only Grammy came via their gospel album, their Christian project. Well, as for Elvis Presley, despite being known as the King of Rock and Roll, all three of Elvis's Grammy Awards were for gospel music. Not rock, not pop, not country. His first Grammy came in 1967 for How Great Thou Art, followed by He Touched Me in 1972, and a live version of How Great Thou Art in 1974. Should also be the King of Gospel. Elvis Presley for you tonight. Clay Jacobs in there, That Old Church, plus the Perrys, Prior to a Prayer, and Carl Miller, This Old Prairie Home. We're back next with One Heart.
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0: 600 CJWW, speaking of the fiddle, the best in the game right there, the legendary Charlie Daniels on the Sunday Night Gospel Show, I'll Fly Away in One Heart, Above and Beyond. Let's get to the good news stories from around the world this week. We begin with Punch the Monkey. He turned 1 year old the other day at a Japanese zoo, but Punch is going viral for clutching to a stuffed animal after being bullied by other monkeys at the Japanese zoo. So experts are now saying he is growing well and in good health. Here is one of the zookeepers, with translation, of course, talking about why Punch is always clinging to the stuffed animal.
1: Baby Japanese macaques immediately cling to their mother's body after birth to build muscle strength. However, because he had been abandoned, Punch had nothing to grip onto. We tried several options to give him something to hold. We rolled towels into various thicknesses to find something easy to grasp and let him try holding different stuffed toys.
0: All right, seems to be working for Punch. Hopefully he's happy and he's got that stuffed animal that he loves so much, just like, you know, kids do. They cling to their stuffed animals at bedtime. So we wish you well, Punch. A Nebraska family was reunited with their dog, Chong. You see, Chong had been missing for 5 years. Not 5 weeks or 5 months. We're talking 5 years. And then all of a sudden, Chong turned up at an Indiana truck stop about 642 miles from home. Here is his owner.
2: I still looked for him. We still went to our No Hold neighborhood and drove around and looked to see if we could see anyone walking him or if he was running around somewhere. Never lose hope, because it's been 5 years and we found him.
0: That is an amazing story. And one more for you. A routine wetlands cleanup in New Jersey led to an amazing discovery with a volunteer when a volunteer found a message in a bottle that had been floating for around 53 years. The note turned out to be a playful message written by 9-year-old Lori Blair in 1973. Now, John Cotterman shared the letter online, and it eventually reached Lori's sister, Allison, who immediately recognized her sister's creative sense of humor. Here are John and Allison talking about the message in a bottle.
3: This bottle was set adrift August 20th, 1973, on 2nd Street Beach, Ocean City. The band of ruthless sponge fishermen are forcing me to dive for them in shark-infested waters. Lori Blair. This kid is pranking.
4: I was shocked. Obviously, 53 years have gone by. I had completely forgotten about the note. She had a great imagination, and she passed away in 2017. She had cancer. It was really nice for the note to come back into my life and have a great reminder of my sister.
0: Oh, that's a cool story. That is amazing. And that is the good news stories from around the world. Hope you enjoyed them. We got new hope for you right after this on the Sunday Night Gospel Show, Singing with the Saints on CJWW.
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13: This is your weather from the Saskatoon Media Group Newsroom. The Environment Canada forecast for Saskatoon and area. Tonight, increasing cloudiness overnight with wind west 30, gusting to 50, and a low of 11. Tomorrow for Saskatchewan Day, mainly cloudy skies, wind northwest 30, and a high of 17. For the Prince Albert region, tonight increasing cloudiness late this evening, then a 30% chance of showers overnight. Wind from the west 50, gusting to 70, diminishing to 30, then gusting to 50 this evening, a low of 11. Tomorrow for Holiday Monday, mainly cloudy skies, wind west 30 and a high of 17.
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0: This is your weather from the Saskatoon Media Group Newsroom. The Environment Canada forecast for Saskatoon and area. Tonight, increasing cloudiness overnight with wind west 30, gusting to 50, and a low of 11. Tomorrow for Saskatchewan Day, mainly cloudy skies, wind northwest 30, and a high of 17. For the Prince Albert region, tonight increasing cloudiness late this evening, then a 30% chance of showers overnight. Wind from the west 50, gusting to 70, diminishing to 30, then gusting to 50 this evening, a low of 11. Tomorrow for Holiday Monday, mainly cloudy skies, wind west 30, and a high of 17.
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0: 600 CJWW, the Meredith. Jesus is coming soon. It's after 9. Thanks for making the Gospel Show a part of your Sunday evening. Thanks for making us a part of your weekend. I'm Jason Lee. I have one from Silver City for you this hour. David Null coming up, and we'll get you one from Cindy Aristed before 10 o'clock tonight. We're coming back next with Webb Pierce. The Old Country Church plays next.
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0: 600-CJ-WWDC Riggs on the Sunday Night Gospel Show. You alone, God Almighty. And Webb Pierce, the old country church, all the old Fringe Festival is back in Saskatoon. They've been having this Fringe Festival for about 30 years or more now, and it is back and it is underway, continuing right through until Saturday. Now, the Street Festival, it's not like it is or like it was back in the old days. In the old days, when it first started, they shut Broadway down, and that was it. But now they close Broadway down in the evenings. They keep it open for traffic and shopping and whatnot during the weekdays. So they shut Broadway down during the evenings to bring the street fair there, and on they will on Saturday as well. But for the most part, the festival is located in the W.E. Graham Park and on 11th Street East. And there will be carnival games and artisan vendors and outdoor performers, art workshops. A lot of stuff is free. There are ticketed shows as well indoors. There's food and beverage, and it's just a great time had by all. Produced by the 25th Street Theater. For more details on the Fringe Festival, again, underway right through until Saturday of next weekend. Got all the details for you on the Fringe at CJWWRadio.com. Gospel track from the Osborne Brothers right after this.
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6: 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The Environment Canada forecast for Saskatoon and area. Tonight, increasing cloudiness overnight with wind west 30, gusting to 50, and a low of 11. Tomorrow for Saskatchewan Day, mainly cloudy skies, wind northwest 30, and a high of 17. For the Prince Albert region, tonight, increasing cloudiness late this evening, then a 30% chance of showers overnight. Wind from the west 50, gusting

0: 70, diminishing to 30, then gusting to 50 this evening, a low of 11. Tomorrow for Holiday Monday, mainly cloudy skies, wind west 30 and a high of 17.
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0: 600-CJWW, it's the Sunday Night Gospel Show. That is Cindy Thompson. Before Cindy stepped away from country music at the height of her success, her musical roots were in church. She grew up singing in church with her sisters. And after leaving the country music spotlight, she returned to gospel music by recording an album in 2004 titled Amazing Grace 3, A Country Salute to Gospel. And that song was one of the songs on that album, "'Tis So Sweet to Trust in Jesus." Cindy Thompson on the Sunday Night Gospel Show, Silver City in there in vain. You heard Laura Jewell and Steve Ivey, Sweet Hour of Prayer, and the Black Sheep Return from the Osborne Brothers. We're coming back next on the Gospel Show with Alabama.
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0: 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It's David Nall on the Sunday Night Gospel Show. You Catch Me When I Fall and Alabama's Angels Among Us. That about wraps up my time with you. All Night Country kicks off after 10 o'clock. 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
2: This is your weather from the Saskatoon Media Group Newsroom. The Environment Canada forecast for Saskatoon and area. Tonight, increasing cloudiness overnight with wind west 30, gusting to 50, and a low of 11. Tomorrow for Saskatchewan Day, mainly cloudy skies, wind northwest 30, and a high of 17. For the Prince Albert region, tonight increasing cloudiness late this evening, then a 30% chance of showers overnight. Wind from the west 50, gusting to 70, diminishing to 30, then gusting to 50 this evening, a low of 11. Tomorrow for Holiday Monday, mainly cloudy skies, wind west 30, and a high of 17.
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0: This is your weather from the Saskatoon Media Group Newsroom. The Environment Canada forecast for Saskatoon and area. Tonight, increasing cloudiness overnight with wind west 30, gusting to 50, and a low of 11. Tomorrow for Saskatchewan Day, mainly cloudy skies, wind northwest 30, and a high of 17. For the Prince Albert region, tonight increasing cloudiness late this evening, then a 30% chance of showers overnight. Wind from the west 50, gusting to 70, diminishing to 30, then gusting to 50 this evening, a low of 11. Tomorrow for Holiday Monday, mainly cloudy skies, wind west 30, and a high of 17.
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4: This is your weather from the Saskatoon Media Group Newsroom. The Environment Canada forecast for Saskatoon and area. Tonight, increasing cloudiness overnight with wind west 30, gusting to 50, and a low of 11. Tomorrow for Saskatchewan Day, mainly cloudy skies, wind northwest 30, and a high of 17. For the Prince Albert region, tonight increasing cloudiness late this evening, then a 30% chance of showers overnight. Wind from the west 50, gusting to 70, diminishing to 30, then gusting to 50 this evening, a low of 11. Tomorrow for Holiday Monday, mainly cloudy skies, wind west 30, and a high of 17.
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3: This is your weather from the Saskatoon Media Group Newsroom. The Environment Canada forecast for Saskatoon and area. Tonight, increasing cloudiness overnight with wind west 30, gusting to 50, and a low of 11. Tomorrow for Saskatchewan Day, mainly cloudy skies, wind northwest 30, and a high of 17. For the Prince Albert region, tonight increasing cloudiness late this evening, then a 30% chance of showers overnight. Wind from the west 50, gusting to 70, diminishing to 30, then gusting to 50 this evening, a low of 11. Tomorrow for Holiday Monday, mainly cloudy skies, wind west 30, and a high of 17.
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0: This is your weather from the Saskatoon Media Group Newsroom. The Environment Canada forecast for Saskatoon and area. Tonight, increasing cloudiness overnight with wind west 30, gusting to 50, and a low of 11. Tomorrow for Saskatchewan Day, mainly cloudy skies, wind northwest 30, and a high of 17. For the Prince Albert region, tonight increasing cloudiness late this evening, then a 30% chance of showers overnight. Wind from the west 50, gusting to 70, diminishing to 30, then gusting to 50 this evening, a low of 11. Tomorrow for Holiday Monday, mainly cloudy skies, wind west 30, and a high of 17.
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0: Catch us on the road, scan the QR code, and take a selfie with the trailer for your chance to win. Here's hoping you're one of the 60 lucky people that will be in for the final draw with the trailer and everything inside worth over $40,000. Because remember, if you want to be a baller, you've got to win the Summer Hauler.
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7: This is your weather from the Saskatoon Media Group Newsroom. The Environment Canada forecast for Saskatoon and area. Tonight, increasing cloudiness overnight with wind west 30, gusting to 50, and a low of 11. Tomorrow for Saskatchewan Day, mainly cloudy skies, wind northwest 30, and a high of 17. For the Prince Albert region, tonight increasing cloudiness late this evening, then a 30% chance of showers overnight. Wind from the west 50, gusting to 70, diminishing to 30, then gusting to 50 this evening, a low of 11. Tomorrow for Holiday Monday, mainly cloudy skies, wind west 30, and a high of 17.
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0: 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Saskatchewan is Canada's sunniest province, with more hours of sunshine than anywhere else in the country. 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
3: This is your weather from the Saskatoon Media Group Newsroom. The Environment Canada forecast for Saskatoon and area. Tonight, increasing cloudiness overnight with wind west 30, gusting to 50, and a low of 11. Tomorrow for Saskatchewan Day, mainly cloudy skies, wind northwest 30, and a high of 17. For the Prince Albert region, tonight increasing cloudiness late this evening, then a 30% chance of showers overnight. Wind from the west 50, gusting to 70, diminishing to 30, then gusting to 50 this evening, a low of 11. Tomorrow for Holiday Monday, mainly cloudy skies, wind west 30, and a high of 17.
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0: Environment Canada forecast for Saskatoon and area. Tonight, clear. Increasing cloudiness overnight. Wind west gusting to 50 and a low of 11. Tomorrow, cloudy. Wind northwest at 30 kilometers an hour and a high of 17. Tomorrow night, clear. Low 6. Tuesday, sunny. High 22. For the Prince Albert region, tonight, a few clouds, increasing cloudiness, then a 30% chance of showers overnight, wind west gusting to 70, diminishing to gusting to 50 this evening, and a low of 11. Tomorrow, a holiday, mainly cloudy, wind west at 30 kilometers an hour and a high of 17. Tomorrow night, clear, low 6. Tuesday, sunny, high 22.
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1: The Environment Canada forecast for Saskatoon and area. Tonight, clear. Increasing cloudiness overnight. Wind west gusting to 15, a low of 11. Tomorrow, cloudy. Wind northwest at 30 kilometers an hour and a high of 17. Tomorrow night, clear, low 6. Tuesday, sunny, high 22. For the Prince Albert region, tonight, a few clouds, increasing cloudiness, then a 30% chance of showers overnight, wind west gusting to 70, diminishing to gusting to 50 this evening, and a low of 11. Tomorrow, a holiday, mainly cloudy, wind west at 30 kilometers an hour and a high of 17. Tomorrow night, clear, low 6. Tuesday, sunny, high 22.
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5: The Environment Canada forecast for Saskatoon and area. Tonight, clear. Increasing cloudiness overnight. Wind west gusting to 15, a low of 11. Tomorrow, cloudy. Wind northwest at 30 kilometers an hour and a high of 17. Tomorrow night, clear, low 6. Tuesday, sunny, high 22. For the Prince Albert region, tonight, a few clouds. Increasing cloudiness, then a 30% chance of showers overnight. Wind west gusting to 70, diminishing to gusting to 50 this evening, and a low of 11. Tomorrow, a holiday, mainly cloudy. Wind west at 30 kilometers an hour and a high of 17. Tomorrow night, clear, low 6. Tuesday, sunny, high 22.
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0: Environment Canada forecast for Saskatoon and area. Tonight, clear. Increasing cloudiness overnight. Wind west gusting to 15, a low of 11. Tomorrow, cloudy. Wind northwest at 30 kilometers an hour and a high of 17. Tomorrow night, clear, low 6. Tuesday, sunny, high 22. For the Prince Albert region, tonight, a few clouds, increasing cloudiness, then a 30% chance of showers overnight, wind west gusting to 70, diminishing to gusting to 50 this evening, and a low of 11. Tomorrow, a holiday, mainly cloudy, wind west at 30 kilometers an hour and a high of 17. Tomorrow night, clear, low 6. Tuesday, sunny, high 22.
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Smell that? It's that legendary new song scent. 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CJWW.

0: keeping you company the best way we know how. It's All Night Country. 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
2: 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The frequent shoplifter to Saskatoon's Preston Crossing area is described by staffs being a Caucasian male in his mid-40s. He is small in stature, around 5'6", and has a slim build. The male is seen on numerous occasions wearing a gray Under Armour hoodie and a black ball cap. Photos of the suspect can be seen on Facebook, Instagram, and our homepage. 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
4: The Environment Canada forecast for Saskatoon and area. Tonight, clear. Increasing cloudiness overnight. Wind west gusting to 50 and a low of 11. Tomorrow, cloudy. Wind northwest at 30 kilometers an hour and a high of 17. Tomorrow night, clear. Low 6. Tuesday, sunny. High 22. For the Prince Albert region, tonight, a few clouds, increasing cloudiness, then a 30% chance of showers overnight, wind west gusting to 70, diminishing to gusting to 50 this evening, and a low of 11. Tomorrow, a holiday, mainly cloudy, wind west at 30 kilometers an hour and a high of 17. Tomorrow night, clear, low 6. Tuesday, sunny, high 22.
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14: The Environment Canada forecast for Saskatoon and area. Tonight, clear. Increasing cloudiness overnight. Wind west gusting to 15, a low of 11. Tomorrow, cloudy. Wind northwest at 30 kilometers an hour and a high of 17. Tomorrow night, clear, low 6. Tuesday, sunny, high 22. For the Prince Albert region, tonight, a few clouds. Increasing cloudiness, then a 30% chance of showers overnight. Wind west gusting to 70, diminishing to gusting to 50 this evening and a low of 11. Tomorrow, a holiday, mainly cloudy. Wind west at 30 kilometers an hour and a high of 17. Tomorrow night, clear, low 6. Tuesday, sunny, high 22.
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0: The Environment Canada forecast for Saskatoon and area. Tonight, clear. Increasing cloudiness overnight. Wind west gusting to 15, a low of 11. Tomorrow, cloudy. Wind northwest at 30 kilometers an hour and a high of 17. Tomorrow night, clear, low 6. Tuesday, sunny, high 22. For the Prince Albert region, tonight, a few clouds, increasing cloudiness, then a 30% chance of showers overnight, wind west gusting to 70, diminishing to gusting to 50 this evening, and a low of 11. Tomorrow, a holiday, mainly cloudy, wind west at 30 kilometers an hour and a high of 17. Tomorrow night, clear, low 6. Tuesday, sunny, high 22.
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11: The Environment Canada forecast for Saskatoon and area. Tonight, clear, increasing cloudiness overnight, wind west gusting to 50 and a low of 11. Tomorrow, cloudy, wind northwest at 30 kilometers an hour and a high of 17. Tomorrow night, clear, low 6. Tuesday, sunny, high 22. For the Prince Albert region, tonight, a few clouds, increasing cloudiness, then a 30% chance of showers overnight, wind west gusting to 70, diminishing to gusting to 50 this evening, and a low of 11. Tomorrow, a holiday, mainly cloudy, wind west at 30 kilometers an hour and a high of 17. Tomorrow night, clear, low 6. Tuesday, sunny, high 22.
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8: The Environment Canada forecast for Saskatoon and area. Tonight, clear. Increasing cloudiness overnight. Wind west gusting to 15, a low of 11. Tomorrow, cloudy. Wind northwest at 30 kilometers an hour and a high of 17. Tomorrow night, clear, low 6. Tuesday, sunny, high 22. For the Prince Albert region, tonight, a few clouds, increasing cloudiness, then a 30% chance of showers overnight, wind west gusting to 70, diminishing to gusting to 50 this evening, and a low of 11. Tomorrow, a holiday, mainly cloudy, wind west at 30 kilometers an hour and a high of 17. Tomorrow night, clear, low 6. Tuesday, sunny, high 22.
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0: Environment Canada forecast for Saskatoon and area. Tonight, clear. Increasing cloudiness overnight. Wind west gusting to 15, a low of 11. Tomorrow, cloudy. Wind northwest at 30 kilometers an hour and a high of 17. Tomorrow night, clear, low 6. Tuesday, sunny, high 22. For the Prince Albert region, tonight, a few clouds, increasing cloudiness, then a 30% chance of showers overnight, wind west gusting to 70, diminishing to gusting to 50 this evening, and a low of 11. Tomorrow, a holiday, mainly cloudy, wind west at 30 kilometers an hour and a high of 17. Tomorrow night, clear, low 6. Tuesday, sunny, high 22.
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Haven't got enough of all your favorites? All Night Country continues after this on Country 600 CJWW. To vote in the internet news poll question or get airport flight times, highway hotline information, and the latest local news that matters to you.

0: Introducing the new Crush It Hard Iced Tea from the makers of Provincial Vodka. Crush It tastes like
1: victory. 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Because remember, if you want to be a baller, you've got to win the Summer Hauler.
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6: The Environment Canada forecast for Saskatoon and area. Tonight, clear. Increasing cloudiness overnight. Wind west gusting to 50 and a low of 11. Tomorrow, cloudy. Wind northwest at 30 kilometers an hour and a high of 17. Tomorrow night, clear. Low 6. Tuesday, sunny. High 22. For the Prince Albert region, tonight, a few clouds, increasing cloudiness, then a 30% chance of showers overnight, wind west gusting to 70, diminishing to gusting to 50 this evening, and a low of 11. Tomorrow, a holiday, mainly cloudy, wind west at 30 kilometers an hour and a high of 17. Tomorrow night, clear, low 6. Tuesday, sunny, high 22.
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9: The Environment Canada forecast for Saskatoon and area. Tonight, clear. Increasing cloudiness overnight. Wind west gusting to 50 and a low of 11. Tomorrow, cloudy. Wind northwest at 30 kilometers an hour and a high of 17. Tomorrow night, clear. Low 6. Tuesday, sunny. High 22. For the Prince Albert region, tonight, a few clouds. Increasing cloudiness. Then a 30% chance of showers overnight. Wind west gusting to 70. Diminishing to gusting to 50 this evening and a low of 11. Tomorrow, a holiday, mainly cloudy. Wind west at 30 kilometers an hour and a high of 17. Tomorrow night, clear, low 6. Tuesday, sunny, high 22.
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0: The Environment Canada forecast for Saskatoon and area. Tonight, clear, increasing cloudiness overnight, wind west gusting to 15, a low of 11. Tomorrow, cloudy, wind northwest at 30 kilometers an hour and a high of 17. Tomorrow night, clear, low 6. Tuesday, sunny, high 22. For the Prince Albert region, tonight, a few clouds, increasing cloudiness, then a 30% chance of showers overnight, wind west gusting to 70, diminishing to gusting to 50 this evening, and a low of 11. Tomorrow, a holiday, mainly cloudy, wind west at 30 kilometers an hour and a high of 17. Tomorrow night, clear, low 6. Tuesday, sunny, high 22.
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Lean towards the speakers. Smell that? 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
8: The Environment Canada forecast for Saskatoon and area. Tonight, clear. Increasing cloudiness overnight. Wind west gusting to 15, a low of 11. Tomorrow, cloudy. Wind northwest at 30 kilometers an hour and a high of 17. Tomorrow night, clear, low 6. Tuesday, sunny, high 22. For the Prince Albert region, tonight, a few clouds. Increasing cloudiness, then a 30% chance of showers overnight. Wind west gusting to 70, diminishing to gusting to 50 this evening and a low of 11. Tomorrow, a holiday, mainly cloudy. Wind west at 30 kilometers an hour and a high of 17. Tomorrow night, clear, low 6. Tuesday, sunny, high 22.
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7: The Environment Canada forecast for Saskatoon and area. Tonight, clear, increasing cloudiness overnight, wind west gusting to 50 and a low of 11. Tomorrow, cloudy, wind northwest at 30 kilometers an hour and a high of 17. Tomorrow night, clear, low 6. Tuesday, sunny, high 22. For the Prince Albert region, tonight, a few clouds, increasing cloudiness, then a 30% chance of showers overnight, wind west gusting to 70, diminishing to gusting to 50 this evening, and a low of 11. Tomorrow, a holiday, mainly cloudy, wind west at 30 kilometers an hour and a high of 17. Tomorrow night, clear, low 6. Tuesday, sunny, high 22.
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0: Keeping you company the best way we know how. It's All Night Country. And we continue in a moment on CJWW. CJWW is Saskatchewan's most listened to radio station. And nobody knows our highways and byways like you. Let us know what you see at 306-938-0600. 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
2: 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The frequent shoplifter to Saskatoon's Preston Crossing area is described by staff as being a Caucasian male in his mid-40s. He is small in stature, around 5'6", and has a slim build. The male is seen on numerous occasions wearing a gray Under Armour hoodie and a black ball cap. Photos of the suspect can be seen on Facebook, Instagram, and our homepage. 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
5: The Environment Canada forecast for Saskatoon and area. Tonight, clear. Increasing cloudiness overnight. Wind west gusting to 50 and a low of 11. Tomorrow, cloudy. Wind northwest at 30 kilometers an hour and a high of 17. Tomorrow night, clear. Low 6. Tuesday, sunny. High 22. For the Prince Albert region, tonight, a few clouds. Increasing cloudiness, then a 30% chance of showers overnight. Wind west gusting to 70, diminishing to gusting to 50 this evening and a low of 11.

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8: This is your Saskatchewan Day weather from the Saskatoon Media Group Newsroom. The Environment Canada forecast for Saskatoon and area. It's cloudy with a chance of showers this morning. It clears off this afternoon. The wind northwest gusting to 50, high 17. Tonight, a few clouds. The wind becomes light overnight, low 7. Sunny tomorrow, high 22. Wednesday, mix of sun and cloud. Probably see some showers, high 23, and then sunny with a high of 25 for Thursday. For the Prince Albert region, mainly cloudy today. There's a chance of showers. The wind northwest 30, gusting to 50, high 17. Tonight, a few clouds. The wind becomes light, low of 8. Tomorrow, sunny. Wind west 30 and a high of 21. Showers overnight Tuesday. Wednesday, a mix of sun and cloud. We'll probably see some showers and a high of 22. Increasing cloudiness on Thursday with a high of 21. I'm Venice Ferguson, and that's your weather.
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7: This is your Saskatchewan Day weather from the Saskatoon Media Group Newsroom. The Environment Canada forecast for Saskatoon and area. It's cloudy with a chance of showers this morning. It clears off this afternoon. The wind northwest gusting to 50, high 17. Tonight, a few clouds. The wind becomes light overnight, low 7. Sunny tomorrow, high 22. Wednesday, mix of sun and cloud. Probably see some showers, high 23. And then sunny with a high of 25 for Thursday. For the Prince Albert region, mainly cloudy today. There's a chance of showers. The wind northwest 30, gusting to 50, high 17. Tonight, a few clouds. The wind becomes light, low of 8. Tomorrow, sunny. Wind west 30 and a high of 21. Showers overnight Tuesday. Wednesday, a mix of sun and cloud. We'll probably see some showers and a high of 22. Increasing cloudiness on Thursday with a high of 21. I'm Venice Ferguson, and that's your weather.

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0: 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The CJWW 50th Anniversary Flamin' Saskatchewan Summer Hauler is hitting the road. 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
12: This is your Saskatchewan Day weather from the Saskatoon Media Group Newsroom. The Environment Canada forecast for Saskatoon and area. It's cloudy with a chance of showers this morning. It clears off this afternoon. The wind northwest gusting to 50, high 17. Tonight, a few clouds. The wind becomes light overnight, low 7. Sunny tomorrow, high 22. Wednesday, mix of sun and cloud. Probably see some showers, high 23. And then sunny with a high of 25 for Thursday. For the Prince Albert region, mainly cloudy today. There's a chance of showers. The wind northwest 30, gusting to 50, high 17. Tonight, a few clouds. The wind becomes light, low of 8. Tomorrow, sunny. Wind west 30 and a high of 21. Showers overnight Tuesday. Wednesday, a mix of sun and cloud. We'll probably see some showers and a high of 22. Increasing cloudiness on Thursday with a high of 21. I'm Venice Ferguson, and that's your weather.
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0: the CJWW Newsroom, bringing you Saskatchewan's news first. Here's what's happening.
1: Good morning. It's 12 degrees at 7 o'clock. I'm Venice Ferguson. Coming up, serious accidents on the Saskatchewan day-long weekend. In sports, the Berries split a doubleheader. If you see news where you're at, call us, 244-1925. Saskatchewan RCMP say they're investigating a serious collision on Highway 16. The crash was reported around noon on Sunday, 3 kilometers northwest of Maymont. As of 12:37 p.m., the westbound lanes of Highway 16 were closed, and RCMP said they would remain closed for an undetermined amount of time. This morning, the highway hotline indicates the highway is open. RCMP have not shared any additional details. Sunday around 2:55 a.m., Punishai RCMP and STARS responded to a single vehicle rollover on Grid 640 on George Gordon First Nation. Three occupants of the vehicle were declared deceased at the scene. They've been identified as a 42-year-old woman and two 43-year-old men, all from George Gordon First Nation. Two occupants of the vehicle were taken to hospital by EMS with minor injuries. Punishai RCMP continued to investigate with the assistance of an RCMP collision reconstructionist. As of August 2nd at 2:45 p.m., Saskatchewan RCMP say there have been 53 fatal collisions with 66 fatalities on roadways policed by Saskatchewan RCMP in 2026. Saturday, day three of the X, with the sun blazing, it drew in 30,579 fairgoers. This year, a 22,000-square-foot canopy was erected at the X so those attending could get a break from the heat. It is called the Canopy, with misting arches and shade sails. Circus Zirkus debuts today at the X, and Josh Ross is the headliner. Next time you reach for AI to help you with an everyday task, maybe hold off. That from Dr. Miriam Axel at the United Nations University. She says she's pro-AI, but not every problem needs to be solved with it.
2: Not everything requires a large language model response. Using a manual calculator, especially the ones with the little solar cells in them, is a fraction of the electricity usage. Looking up a recipe in a cookbook rather than having ChatGPT or Claude or Gemini generate the recipe for you is another really good way of reducing electricity consumption.
1: She says ChatGPT is the fastest adopted technology in history, receiving an estimated 2.5 billion daily prompts. However, answering those prompts requires a significant amount of energy, often generated by water. She adds AI developers should build in lower electricity usage default modes, as simple questions shouldn't require the most advanced version of an AI platform, and suggests that AI developers should tell users how much energy their prompts use up every month. WestJet and the Canadian Union of Public Employees representing WestJet cabin crew have reached a tentative agreement, bringing an end to the work stoppage and network-wide operational disruption, and withdrawing both the strike and lockout notices. The agreement will now go to WestJet cabin crew for a ratification vote. Alexis von Hockenbrock, chief executive officer of WestJet, said, "We know the disruption has been frustrating for our guests and WestJetters, and we're sorry for that. Our teams are working hard to restore service and get our guests on their way to their destinations as quickly as possible, and we appreciate everyone's patience as we get back to normal." The proposal included a 13% increase in the first year and a 2.5% increase on January 1st for the next 3 years. I'm Venice Ferguson, CJWW News.
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1: The Environment Canada forecast for Saskatoon area. It's cloudy with a chance of showers this morning. It clears off this afternoon. The wind northwest gusting to 50, high 17. Tonight, a few clouds. The wind becomes light overnight, low 7. Sunny tomorrow, high 22. Wednesday, mix of sun and cloud. Probably see some showers, high 23, and then sunny with a high of 25 for Thursday. For the Prince Albert region, mainly cloudy today. There's a chance of showers. The wind northwest 30, gusting to 50, high 17. Tonight, a few clouds. The wind becomes light, low of 8. Tomorrow, sunny. Wind west 30 and a high of 21. Showers overnight Tuesday. Wednesday, a mix of sun and cloud. We'll probably see some showers and a high of 22. Increasing cloudiness on Thursday with a high of 21. 10 in Spiritwood is 12 in Rosetown, as well as Wynyard. It's 13 in Outlook and Watrous. 10 in Kindersley, it's 8 in Regina. Humboldt, Melfort, and Nipawin at 12, it's 13 in LaRonge. 11 in Meadow Lake, it's 14 in Hudson Bay. Swift Current 10, 11 in Moose Jaw, 9 in Lloydminster. In North Battleford, the wind is west-northwest gusting 32, it's 10. Prince Albert, the wind is west-northwest 20, mostly cloudy, 11. Saskatoon, the wind is west-northwest gusting 32, it's mostly cloudy and is 12 degrees. Sports is next.
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1: In CJWW Sports, the Toronto Blue Jays have traded Kevin Gausman to the Chicago Cubs. He's leaving as one of the most successful starters in franchise history. The trade was confirmed by the team's late Sunday night. Outfielder Brett Bateman and infielder Ty Southacine will go back to Toronto in the trade. Southacine was the Cubs' number 13 prospect, while Bateman was number 21. If Gausman stays on regular rest, his first start with the Cubs could come on Thursday against the Blue Jays, although neither team has announced their starters for that game. Meanwhile, the Cardinals beat the Jays 5-1 on Sunday. Closer to home, the Saskatoon Berries split a doubleheader in Regina on Sunday. They lost to the Red Sox 7-5 in Game 1, but roared back in Game 2. It was 6-0 for the Berries in the bottom of the second, and they took it home to finish with an 8-7 win. Today is Sasky Night, and the Saskatoon Berries once again take on the Regina Red Sox in Regina at Currie Field, with first pitch at 4 p.m. Elsewhere in the WCBL, Sylvan Lake Gulls downed the Lethbridge Bulls 10-2, while the Okotoks Dogs defeated the Swift Current 57s 10-3. Weyburn Beavers lost to the Moose Jaw Miller Express in Moose Jaw. It was a lopsided score of 22-11. The 2026 Under-19 Women's Baseball National Championships continued yesterday at Cairns Field and Lycos Field in Saskatoon. 9 different provincial teams took part, including the Saskatoon Royals representing Saskatchewan. Team Saskatchewan ended second in the standings. It was Quebec over Alberta 14-4 in the early game yesterday. Saskatchewan lost to Ontario in their first game 11-7 and then beat Alberta 15-5. Manitoba downed BC 12-7. And in the late game of the day, Quebec blanked Ontario 10-0. Quebec was tops in the competition with 6 wins and no losses. The Canadian Football League returns to action on Thursday, August 6th, when Week 10 begins with the Calgary Stampeders visiting the Toronto Argonauts. The Saskatchewan Roughriders return to action on Friday. They're hosting the Ottawa Redblacks, kickoff 7 p.m. from Mosaic Stadium. The Green and White have 5 wins, 2 losses for 10 points, good for second place in the West Division. That's after the Rough Riders beat the Elks in Edmonton in a game of redemption on Saturday after losing at home the week prior. The final score was 28-26 for the Green and White. I'm Venice Ferguson, CJWW Sports.
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0: Introducing the new Crush It Hard Iced Tea from the makers of Provincial Vodka. Crush It tastes like
1: victory. We'll probably see some showers and a high of 22, increasing cloudiness on Thursday with a high of 21. I'm Venice Ferguson, and that's your weather.
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0: from the CJWW Newsroom, bringing you Saskatchewan's news first. Here's what's happening.
1: Good morning. It's 12 degrees at 8 o'clock. I'm Venice Ferguson. Coming up, serious accidents on the Saskatchewan Day long weekend. In sports, the Berries split a doubleheader. If you see news where you're at, call us 244-1925. Good morning. This is your news for Monday, August 3rd. Saskatchewan RCMP say they're investigating a serious collision on Highway 16. The crash was reported around noon on Sunday, 3 kilometers northwest of Maymont. This morning, the highway hotline indicates the highway is open. RCMP have not shared any additional details. Sunday around 2:55 a.m., Punishai RCMP and STARS responded to a single vehicle rollover on Grid 640 on George Gordon First Nation. Three people in the vehicle were declared deceased on the scene. They've been identified as a 42-year-old woman and two 43-year-old men, all from George Gordon First Nation. Two occupants of the vehicle were taken to hospital by EMS with minor injuries. The accident is still under investigation. As of August 2nd at 2:45 p.m., Saskatchewan RCMP report there have been 53 fatal collisions with 66 fatalities on roadways policed by the RCMP in 2026. Saturday, day three of the X, with the sun blazing, it drew in 30,579 fairgoers. This year, a 22,000 square foot canopy was erected at the X so those attending could get a break from the heat. It's called the Canopy, with misting arches and shade sails. Circus Circus debuts today at the X, and Josh Ross is the headliner. WestJet and the Canadian Union of Public Employees representing WestJet cabin crew have reached a tentative agreement, bringing an end to the work stoppage and network-wide operational disruption, and withdrawing both the strike and lockout notices. The agreement will now go to WestJet cabin crew for a ratification vote. In sports, Toronto Blue Jays have traded Kevin Gausman to the Chicago Cubs. He's leaving as one of the most successful starters in franchise history. The trade was confirmed by the team's late Sunday night. Outfielder Brett Bateman and infielder Ty Southesine will go back to Toronto in the trade. If Gausman stays on regular rest, his first start with the Cubs could come on Thursday against the Blue Jays, although neither team has announced their starters for that game. Meanwhile, the Cardinals beat the Jays 5-1 on Sunday. Closer to home, the Saskatoon Berries split a doubleheader in Regina on Sunday. They lost to the Red Sox 7-5 in Game 1, but roared back in Game 2. It was 6-0 for the Berries in the bottom of the second, and they took it home to finish with an 8-7 win. Today is Sasky Night, and the Saskatoon Berries once again take on the Regina Red Sox in Regina at Currie Field, with first pitch at 4 p.m. The 2026 Under-19 Women's Baseball National Championships continued yesterday at Cairns Field and Lycos Field in Saskatoon. Nine different provincial teams took part, including the Saskatoon Royals representing Saskatchewan. Team Saskatchewan ended second in the standings. It was Quebec over Alberta 14-4 in the early game yesterday. Saskatchewan lost to Ontario in their first game 11-7 and then beat Alberta 15-5. Manitoba downed BC 12-7. And in the late game of the day, Quebec blanked Ontario 10-0. Quebec was tops in the competition with 6 wins and no losses. The Canadian Football League returns to action on Thursday, August 6th, when Week 10 begins with the Calgary Stampeders visiting the Toronto Argonauts. The Saskatchewan Roughriders return to action on Friday. They're hosting the Ottawa Redblacks, kickoff 7 p.m. from Mosaic Stadium. The Green and White have 5 wins, 2 losses for 10 points, good for second place in the West Division. That's after the Roughriders beat the Elks in Edmonton in a game of redemption on Saturday after losing at home the week prior. The final score was 28-26 for the Green and White. In the weather, cloudy today. There is a chance for showers this morning. It should all clear off this afternoon, and the wind picks up again. Northwest gusting to 50, high 17. Tonight, a few clouds. The wind becomes light, low of 7. Tomorrow, sunny. The wind will be west at 20, high 22. Right now, it's 12 degrees in Saskatoon. I'm Venice Ferguson, and that's your news.
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1: The Environment Canada forecast for Saskatoon and area. It's cloudy with a chance of showers this morning. It clears off this afternoon. The wind northwest gusting to 50, high 17. Tonight, a few clouds. The wind becomes light overnight, low 7. Sunny tomorrow, high 22. Wednesday, mix of sun and cloud. Probably see some showers, high 23. And then sunny with a high of 25 for Thursday. For the Prince Albert region, Mainly cloudy today. There's a chance of showers. The wind northwest 30, gusting to 50, high 17. Tonight, a few clouds. The wind becomes light, low of 8. Tomorrow, sunny. Wind west 30 and a high of 21. Showers overnight Tuesday. Wednesday, a mix of sun and cloud. We'll probably see some showers and a high of 22. Increasing cloudiness on Thursday with a high of 21. It's 10 in Spiritwood, Regina. Rosetown, Wynyard, Humboldt, LaRonge, and Melford at 12. Outlook and Watrous, 13. It's 11 in Kindersley and Meadow Lake. 14 in Nipawin and Hudson Bay. It's 10 in Swift Current, Moose Jaw, 12, and it's 9 in Lloydminster. In North Battleford, the wind is west-northwest, gusting 32. It's 10. Prince Albert, the wind is west-northwest, gusting 39. Mostly cloudy and 12. Saskatoon, the wind is west-northwest, gusting 28. It's mostly cloudy and it's 12 degrees. Sports is next.
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1: In CJWW Sports, the Toronto Blue Jays have traded Kevin Gausman to the Chicago Cubs. He's leaving as one of the most successful starters in franchise history. The trade was confirmed by the team's late Sunday night. Outfielder Brett Bateman and infielder Ty Southacine will go back to Toronto in the trade. Southacine was the Cubs' number 13 prospect, while Bateman was number 21. If Gausman stays on regular rest, his first start with the Cubs could come on Thursday against the Blue Jays, although neither team has announced their starters for that game. Meanwhile, the Cardinals beat the Jays 5-1 on Sunday. Closer to home, the Saskatoon Berries split a doubleheader in Regina on Sunday. They lost to the Red Sox 7-5 in Game 1, but roared back in Game 2. It was 6-0 for the Berries in the bottom of the second, and they took it home to finish with an 8-7 win. Today is Sasky night, and the Saskatoon Berries once again take on the Regina Red Sox in Regina at Currie Field with first pitch at 4 p.m. Elsewhere in the WCBL, Sylvan Lake Gulls downed the Lethbridge Bulls 10-2, while the Okotoks Dogs defeated the Swift Current 57s 10-3. Weyburn Beavers lost to the Moose Jaw Miller Express in Moose Jaw. It was a lopsided score of 22-11. The 2026 Under-19 Women's Baseball National Championships continued yesterday at Karen's Field and Lico's Field in Saskatoon. 9 different provincial teams took part, including the Saskatoon Royals representing Saskatchewan. Team Saskatchewan ended second in the standings. It was Quebec over Alberta 14-4 in the early game yesterday. Saskatchewan lost to Ontario in their first game 11-7 and then beat Alberta 15-5. Manitoba downed BC 12-7. And in the late game of the day, Quebec blanked Ontario 10-0. Quebec was tops in the competition with 6 wins and no losses. The Canadian Football League returns to action on Thursday, August 6th, when Week 10 begins with the Calgary Stampeders visiting the Toronto Argonauts. The Saskatchewan Roughriders return to action on Friday. They're hosting the Ottawa Redblacks, kickoff 7 p.m. from Mosaic Stadium. The Green and White have 5 wins, 2 losses for 10 points, good for second place in the West Division. That's after the Rough Riders beat the Elks in Edmonton in a game of redemption on Saturday after losing at home the week prior. The final score was 28-26 for the Green and White. I'm Venice Ferguson, CJWW Sports.
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0: Roadhammers and their take on Eastbound and Down. Country 600 at CJWW with Kendra filling in behind the microphone today. Of course, the long weekend continues, Saskatchewan Day. And as usual, we're going to be going over those birthday and anniversary greetings coming up later on this hour. So feel free, send them in ahead of time. We'll get them all lined up to go on air at 306-938-0600. And before then, we've got more music on the way from Old Dominion, Reba McEntire, Dean Brody, and up next, some Brooks and Dunn.
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0: house we built. Brooks and Dunn on Country 600 CJWW. Kendra joining you here this morning. Now, across the country, many celebrating a civic holiday. Of course, province to province, it's going to go by a different name. Here in Saskatchewan, of course, it's Saskatchewan Day, which was first proposed and observed back in 1975. And, well, as for the flag you see waving in the, well, always going Saskatchewan wind, with the green forest of the north, the grain fields in the south, and of course the western red lily. Well, that was officially adopted back in September of 1969.
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5: This is your Saskatchewan Day weather from the Saskatoon Media Group Newsroom. The Environment Canada forecast for Saskatoon and area. It's cloudy with a chance of showers this morning. It clears off this afternoon. The wind northwest gusting to 50, high 17. Tonight, a few clouds. The wind becomes light overnight, low 7. Sunny tomorrow, high 22. Wednesday, mix of sun and cloud. Probably see some showers, high 23. And then sunny with a high of 25 for Thursday. For the Prince Albert region, mainly cloudy today. There's a chance of showers. The wind northwest 30, gusting to 50, high 17. Tonight, a few clouds. The wind becomes light, low of 8. Tomorrow, sunny. Wind west 30 and a high of 21. Showers overnight Tuesday. Wednesday, a mix of sun and cloud. We'll probably see some showers and a high of 22. Increasing cloudiness on Thursday with a high of 21. I'm Venice Ferguson, and that's your weather.
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0: New Dean Brody. It's a man without a woman playing on Legendary Country 600 CJWW, and he is just one of many performers gonna be playing over at Sastel Center September 19th. Cannot wait. CCMA Awards returning to our city, and well, speaking of our city, the place to be this week is the Saskatoon X, where not only will you find the Flam and Saskatchewan Summer Hauler, so you can enter, potentially win an official entry for that. We've also got our CCMA bandanas out there, so the opportunity to win some tickets to the award show coming up next month.
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0: Reba McEntire, One Honest Heart on Legendary Country 600 CJWW. This is Kendra joining you this holiday Monday. And we're going to be going over those birthday and anniversary greetings in just a few minutes. 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

0: Old Dominion on Legendary Country 600 CJWW. Good morning. This is Kendra joining you here. This is Saskatchewan Day, long weekend, and we're celebrating and sending out some warm wishes today.
1: Good morning. I'd like to send a very, very, very special happy 21st birthday to my grandson, Jace Blom of Saskatoon, Saskatchewan. Thank you so much. Have a good day, hon. Good morning. I'd like to send a very, very special happy 79th birthday to Ella Penner of Rostron, Saskatchewan. Happy birthday, sweetheart. Have a great day. Thank you.
2: Hi. I'd like to, it's a birthday greeting. I'd like to wish Bobby Peronto a very happy 55th birthday today. It's coming from Uncle Doug and Auntie Susan from Duck Lake. Thank you.
3: Yes, I'd like to wish a very happy birthday to Pat Thiessen of Osler and Michael A.T. Hosai of Saskatoon. Have a great day. Bye now.
0: Well, thank you for passing along all those warm wishes and a big congratulations to everyone celebrating here today.
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1: Hi, I'd like to wish Corey Salnick Altenbigger a happy birthday today. Thank you.
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0: from the CJWW Newsroom, bringing you Saskatchewan's news first. Here's what's happening.
1: Good morning. It's 13 degrees and 9 o'clock. I'm Venice Ferguson. After three people were pronounced dead at the scene in a single vehicle rollover on the George Gordon First Nation Sunday, the Saskatchewan RCMP report that as of August 2nd at 2:45 p.m., there have now been 53 fatal collisions with 66 fatalities on roadways policed by the RCMP in 2026. Saskatchewan RCMP is also letting everyone know that impaired operation laws don't stop at the shoreline. The information comes after RCMP dumped over 100 containers of alcohol, handed out 7 tickets, and conducted 20 mandatory alcohol screenings with multiple boaters coming close to the provincial suspension limit during boat patrols on Last Mountain Lake July 25th. Officers are now reminding watercraft operators that having open alcohol on a watercraft and driving a watercraft while impaired, regardless of what the substance is illegal. Saskatoon residents can expect to see more winter projects receive some funding since applications are now open for Winter City YXE Microgrant Program. City of Saskatoon Manager of Community Development, Neil Thompson, says projects that apply should be about bringing people together in the winter.
2: I think some projects include anything that can be hosted outdoors that brings people together. What is really interesting about this one is there's not a lot of restrictions. It's not a lot of money, but it's enough to create a really cool experience. And there's a lot of examples in the past of where they've done really interesting things to keep people connected in the winter.
1: The program will give out up to $1,000 in grants if the outdoor project is approved. The projects can range from skating to newcomer winter experiences to public art. Young endangered burrowing owls are taking flight in Saskatchewan, and Nature Saskatchewan is asking drivers to stay alert. From mid-July through the end of August, young owls are learning to hunt and fly, often near roadways where insects and rodents are plentiful. Nature Saskatchewan says motorists can help reduce owl vehicle collisions by slowing down near known or potential nest sites and watching for low-flying birds. There are an estimated 270 breeding endangered burrowing owls in Canada. There are ways society can keep using AI in everyday life without having it impact the environment. Dr. Miriam Achel at the United Nations University says ChatGPT is the fastest adopted technology in history, receiving an estimated 2.5 billion daily prompts. However, answering those prompts requires a significant amount of energy, often generated by water. She has several tips for those who recognize the benefits of AI but don't want to hurt the environment. These include using a regular calculator instead of asking AI to make calculations, as well as using a cookbook rather than asking AI for recipes. You can also lessen your footprint by being specific with your prompts.
3: You have a question. The more specific you are with a prompt, the more you give your large language model guidance on the type of answer you're looking for, the less back and forth there is, and that's where it really starts to add up.
1: She adds that people who are subscribed to paid AI platforms should be told how much electricity was used to generate their prompts on their bill each month. The data center in Regina will be moving ahead. However, the center proposed for Moose Jaw was shut down due to energy inadequacies.
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1: The Environment Canada forecast for Saskatoon and area. It's cloudy with a chance of showers this morning. It clears off this afternoon. The wind northwest gusting to 50, high 17. Tonight, a few clouds. The wind becomes light overnight, low 7. Sunny tomorrow, high 22. Wednesday, mix of sun and cloud. Probably see some showers, high 23. And then sunny with a high of 25 for Thursday. For the Prince Albert region, mainly cloudy today. There's a chance of showers. The wind northwest 30, gusting to 50, high 17. Tonight, a few clouds. The wind becomes light, low of 8. Tomorrow, sunny. Wind west 30 and a high of 21. Showers overnight Tuesday. Wednesday, a mix of sun and cloud. We'll probably see some showers and a high of 22. Increasing cloudiness on Thursday with a high of 21. Spiritwood, Rosetown, and Kindersley at 11. It's 13 in Outlook, Watrous, Humboldt, LaRonge. Wynyard, Regina, and Melford at 12. It's 11 in Meadow Lake, 15 in Nipawin. It's 14 in Hudson Bay. Swift Current, 11. It's 13 in Moose Jaw and 10 in Lloydminster. In North Battleford, the wind is west-northwest gusting 35. It's 11. Prince Albert, the wind is west-northwest gusting 39. Mostly cloudy and 12. Saskatoon, the wind is west-northwest gusting 34. It's mostly cloudy and it's 13 degrees. I'm Venice Ferguson, CJWW News.
0: Do you know what time it is? It's time for a date night with your spouse. It's time for a night out with your kids. It's time to enjoy a fun night out and enjoy the weather. It's time to hit the driving range at the Legends Golf Course. 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

0: some more awesome Saskatchewan talent right there. Tate Shrevers waiting on his headlights. Legendary Country 600 CJWW with Kendra joining you here this Saskatchewan Day long weekend. And if the traffic Friday heading out of town was any indication, I'm guessing here holiday Monday wrapping things up, the traffic heading back in, yeah, going to be pretty busy. Really all over the place, from the campers, the vans, the boats, the equipment, the construction. It is that time of year after all. And as always, if you have any updates on how traffic's looking where you happen to be, you can pass that along at 306-938-0600.
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0: that built me. Miranda Lambert on Legendary Country 600 CJWW. And we're on the hunt for the perfect spot to bring the party. That's right. The Barber Crew is back. Now, we've already received so many incredible entries, the photos, the stories. But let's not forget, there is still some time to enter. Get our attention. Let us know why we should pick you for the Barber Crew. That's right. The grand prize winner is going to be announced August 10th. The big party is August 13th. So there's still some time to head on over to our website, cjwwradio.com, and enter over on the Win tab.
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2: 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The Environment Canada forecast for Saskatoon and area. It's cloudy with a chance of showers this morning. It clears off this afternoon. The wind northwest gusting to 50, high 17. Tonight, a few clouds. The wind becomes light overnight, low 7. Sunny tomorrow, high 22. Wednesday, mix of sun and cloud. Probably see some showers, high 23. And then sunny with a high of 25 for Thursday. For the Prince Albert region, mainly cloudy today. There's a chance of showers. The wind northwest 30, gusting to 50, high 17. Tonight, a few clouds. The wind becomes light, low of 8. Tomorrow, sunny. Wind west 30 and a high of 21. Showers overnight Tuesday. Wednesday, a mix of sun and cloud. We'll probably see some showers and a high of 22. Increasing cloudiness on Thursday with a high of 21. I'm Venice Ferguson, and that's your weather.
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0: Towns with The Last Time on Legendary Country 600 at CJWW. This is Kendra joining you here this holiday Monday. It doesn't get much more Saskatchewan than Saskatoon berries, right? And you can spend part of your Saskatchewan day out at Cairns Field watching the baseball team. They're hosting the Regina Red Sox 4 o'clock this afternoon. Actually, how time flies. One of the last games here in the regular season already. Yeah, looking at the calendar, first postseason game out at the patch is coming up this Friday.
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0: What the Heart Wants, Colin Ray playing on Country 600 CJWW with Kendra. Already August 3rd, Saskatchewan Day, long weekend, and looking at the calendar, we're just a few weeks away from Dog Day of Summer, which a little bittersweet because it does mean that outdoor pools here in the city closing for the season, but one of my favorite days because that is the day that the dogs get to take over. That's right. If you're looking for, well, a treat for your dog, you can bring your dog for a swim over at Mayfair Pool. So that's Tuesday, August 18th. It's the day after they close up the season for swimming for us humans. They have registration for, well, dogs to head into the water, cool off, and have some fun as well. So again, have to register ahead of time for them to enjoy some time out at Mayfair Pool on August 18th. You can head on over to the City of Saskatoon website and check out Dog Day of Summer. And of course, I always have to check out all of the pictures. One day I hope to make it in person because it is pretty darn cute.
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0: Legendary Country 600 CJWW. I don't think you can find two bigger names in country right now. Ella Langley and Morgan Wallen, I Can't Love You Anymore. In fact, so much love for Ella Langley this year, specifically her tune, Choosin' Texas, breaking records all over the place, topping streaming charts, the country charts, Billboard Hot 100. It has been number one for 15 weeks. In fact, the only other song by a solo female artist to spend more time on the top spot there, well, the Queen of Christmas, Mariah Carey, with All I Want for Christmas Is You. So, yes, 2026, another big year for Ella Langley.
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Legendary Country 600 is CJWW. I hope you are having a good time. This is Saskatchewan Day Holiday Monday. We got more music coming your way ahead of 10 o'clock from Garth Brooks, Tyler Joe Miller, and Tracy Lawrence. All the tunes coming up right after Lady A.

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0: the CJWW Newsroom, bringing you Saskatchewan's news first. Here's what's happening.
1: Good morning. It's 13 degrees at 10 o'clock. I'm Venice Ferguson. Saskatoon City Council approved a new transit bylaw last week. The city says it establishes a clear, modern rule for using Saskatoon Transit and helps create a safer, cleaner, and more comfortable experience for riders and employees. The new bylaw covers fare payment and pass use, customer responsibilities while riding transit, gives Saskatoon Transit the authority to address unacceptable behavior. When it comes to customer responsibilities, that includes keeping aisles clear, respecting operators and fellow passengers, as well as protecting Saskatoon Transit property. As far as addressing unacceptable behavior, that could be removing individuals or restricting their future access. The new bylaw replaces the existing fare bylaw and introduces a single framework covering fares, customer conduct, transit property, and enforcement measures. And by the way, the fare rates change September 1st with future fare adjustments scheduled for January 1st, 2027. Winter projects across Saskatoon can now get a little extra funding through the Winter City YXE Microgrant Program. The program gives out up to $1,000 in grants if the outdoor project is approved. Projects must take place anytime between November 1st and March 31st next year to qualify. Tennille Thompson is manager of community development, and she says people should apply for the grant even if their project isn't super fleshed out.
2: So the projects that we're really encouraging are things that bring neighbors together, things that can bring people together. It can include outdoor recreation, skating, skiing, newcomer winter experiences, Indigenous winter cultural activities. It can include public art. It can include family-friendly outdoor events.
1: The deadline to apply is October 1st. More than 5,000 Saskatchewan households are receiving increased financial support through the Saskatchewan Housing Benefit following changes that took effect July 1st. The provincial government said $3.2 million was included in the 2026-27 budget to increase monthly benefits for people leaving situations of interpersonal violence, those living in supportive housing, and households with low to moderate income. The largest increase applies to the Seeking Safety from Interpersonal Violence stream, where monthly benefits have doubled. Moose Jaw police say Saturday around 8:15 p.m., officers were conducting a well-being check in the VLA area of the city when they encountered what appeared to be a male with a firearm. Police say he complied with their commands and was taken into custody without incident, and a replica firearm was seized. One person has been charged with possession of a weapon for a dangerous purpose.
0: More information when you want it. CJWWRadio.com.
1: The Environment Canada forecast for Saskatoon and area. It's cloudy with a chance of showers this morning. It clears off this afternoon. The wind northwest gusting to 50, high 17. Tonight, a few clouds. The wind becomes light overnight, low 7. Sunny tomorrow, high 22. Wednesday, mix of sun and cloud. Probably see some showers, high 23. And then sunny with a high of 25 for Thursday. For the Prince Albert region, mainly cloudy today. There's a chance of showers. The wind northwest 30, gusting to 50, high 17. Tonight, a few clouds. The wind becomes light, low of 8. Tomorrow, sunny. Wind west 30 and a high of 21. Showers overnight Tuesday. Wednesday, a mix of sun and cloud. We'll probably see some showers and a high of 22. Increasing cloudiness on Thursday with a high of 21. Spiritwood 11 is 12 in Rosedown Outlook in Kindersley. 13 in Wynyard Watrous, Humboldt, LaRonge, Meadow Lake, Melfort. It's 14 in Regina, 16 in Nipawin, it's 15 in Hudson Bay, 12 in Swift Current, 13 in Moose Jaw, Lloydminster 11. In North Battleford, the wind is west-northwest gusting 37, it's 12. Prince Albert, the wind is west-northwest gusting 45, mostly cloudy, 14. Saskatoon, the wind is west-northwest gusting 35, it's mostly cloudy, and 13 degrees. I'm Venice Ferguson, CJWW News.
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0: Shania Twain playing on Legendary Country 600 CJWW with Kendra joining you here after 10 o'clock this morning. In for a great show Wednesday night. Jade Eagleson is going to be performing on the Sastel Grandstand stage over at the Saskatoon X. And we've got your chance to win two Fan Zone tickets to the show. So that includes general admission into the X, front of the stage access, Fan Zone plus keepsake lanyard, plus dedicated bar and washroom access. Sounds like a great night overall. And we've got your chance to win. Head on over to the Country 600 CJWW fan Facebook page posted right on top. It is pinned. Your chance to enter and win. And I'm going to be picking a winner later on here today.
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0: slaps on my guitar, Taylor Swift playing on Legendary Country 600 at CJWW, which, I mean, a lot has changed for her in the 19 years since she first released that song, you know, writing it about an unrequited high school crush, and then flash forward all these years later, all these loves, and, well, she recently tied the knot, one of the biggest weddings of the summer that dominated the news cycle.
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7: 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The Environment Canada forecast for Saskatoon and area. It's cloudy with a chance of showers this morning. It clears off this afternoon. The wind northwest gusting to 50, high 17. Tonight, a few clouds. The wind becomes light overnight, low 7. Sunny tomorrow, high 22. Wednesday, mix of sun and cloud. Probably see some showers, high 23. And then sunny with a high of 25 for Thursday. For the Prince Albert region, mainly cloudy today. There's a chance of showers. The wind northwest 30, gusting to 50, high 17. Tonight, a few clouds. The wind becomes light, low of 8. Tomorrow, sunny. Wind west 30 and a high of 21. Showers overnight Tuesday. Wednesday, a mix of sun and cloud. We'll probably see some showers and a high of 22. Increasing cloudiness on Thursday with a high of 21. I'm Venice Ferguson, and that's your weather.
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Put it on me. Sully Burrows playing on Country 600 CJWW. 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You've got 2 days of the White Line Rodeo, Kids Zone, local vendors coming together with some fantastic food trucks, and of course, live entertainment. Let's not forget, Gord Bamford is going to be performing at the Jim Cook Complex next

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Washboard Union, Doc Rock on Legendary Country 600 CJWW with Kendra joining you here Monday, August long weekend, Saskatchewan Day, and there are so many awesome spots across our province to spend some time out on the water. Though, obviously, there are some do's and don'ts out on the water, as the Saskatchewan RCMP reminded people, you know, impaired operation laws don't stop at the shoreline. In fact, last week, on July 25th alone, they say they dumped over 100 containers of alcohol, handed out 7 tickets, and conducted 20 mandatory alcohol screenings with multiple boaters.

0: coming close to the provincial suspension limit. And that was with boat patrols on Last Mountain Lake. And that was one day alone on just the one lake. So that is why they're reminding people, watercraft operators, having open alcohol, it is a no-go. Driving a watercraft while impaired, regardless of the substance, still remains very much illegal.
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0: Wilson, Things a Man Ought to Know, playing on Country 600 CJWW with Kendra. School supplies out on store shelves after all the kids go back. I know, magic class. Month's time after the next long weekend, Labor Day. And already, not only are school supplies out, but, well, Halloween, getting into the spirit of that season as well. For instance, yesterday, I was over on 8th Street and I saw, yeah, Spirit of Halloween. They've got a location that's going to be opening up over at the Center Mall over there. Now, that really did stop me. But, you know, I know plenty of people that is their favorite holiday, counting down since, well, probably November of last year to it.
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0: Remember the cassette with the song that you wore out?
1: 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It's a legendary country classic on CJWW.

Rolling right on by Monday of the August long weekend already. Saskatchewan Day and 13 degrees so far here in Saskatoon. Legendary Country 600 CJWW, the James Barker Band. You didn't hear it from me.

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And nobody knows our highways and byways like you. Let us know what you see at 306-938-0600. 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

0: from the CJWW Newsroom, bringing you Saskatchewan's news first. Here's what's happening.
1: Good morning. It's 13 degrees at 11 o'clock. I'm Venice Ferguson. The new transit bylaw approved by council last week covers fare payment and pass use, customer responsibility while riding transit, giving Saskatoon Transit the authority to address unacceptable behavior as well as administrative enforcement. As far as addressing unacceptable behavior, that could mean removing individuals or restricting their future access. The bylaw also establishes Saskatoon Transit fares and fees. By the way, rates change September 1st with future fare adjustments scheduled for January 1, 2027. To accommodate travel post-event outside of Saskatoon Transit's regular service for Holiday Monday, after 10 p.m., three special routes from the X loop on Lorne Avenue have been added on both days. Regular fare applies if you don't have a super pass. Bus number 1 travels to City Center Terminal and Lawson Heights Mall Terminal. Bus number 2 travels to Market Mall Terminal, Center Mall Terminal, and University Heights. Bus number 3 travels to Confed Mall Terminal, City Center Terminal. This is all taking place this evening after 9 o'clock. The government of Saskatchewan is reminding hunters they can start getting geared up for hunting season. The Saskatchewan Big Game Draw and regular hunting licenses became available for purchase on Saturday. Licenses can be purchased either in person, over the phone, or through the Government of Saskatchewan's online hunting, angling, and trapping system. That's the HAL system. Hunters will have to make sure they have their HAL accounts ready when they're purchasing their license. Information on HAL accounts can be accessed by visiting saskatchewanhal.ca. You can also pick up the Hunter's Guide, which has information about season days, license options and fees, wildlife management updates, and changes for the upcoming hunting season. The Financial and Consumer Affairs Authority of Saskatchewan is warning residents of four online entities. They are known as Wise Profit Way, GoStone Max, Sway Horizon AI, and VaultBit. The FCAA says they are not registered to trade or sell securities or derivatives in Saskatchewan. Despite not being registered with the FCAA, the companies falsely claim otherwise. Next time you reach for AI to help you with an everyday task, maybe hold off. That from Dr. Miriam Atchell at the United Nations University. She says she's pro-AI, but not every problem needs to be solved with it.
2: Not everything requires a large language model response. Using a manual calculator, especially the ones with the little solar cells in them, is a fraction of the electricity usage. Looking up a recipe in a cookbook rather than having ChatGPT or Claude or Gemini generate the recipe for you is another really good way of reducing electricity consumption.
1: She says ChatGPT is the fastest adopted technology in history, receiving an estimated 2.5 billion daily prompts. However, answering those prompts requires a significant amount of energy, often generated by water. She adds that AI developers should build in lower electricity usage default modes, as simple questions shouldn't require the most advanced version of an AI platform, and suggests that AI developers should tell users how much energy their prompts use up every month.
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1: The Environment Canada forecast for Saskatoon and area. It's cloudy with a chance of showers this morning. It clears off this afternoon. The wind northwest gusting to 50, high 17. Tonight, a few clouds. The wind becomes light overnight, low 7. Sunny tomorrow, high 22. Wednesday, mix of sun and cloud. Probably see some showers, high 23. And then sunny with a high of 25 for Thursday. For the Prince Albert region, mainly cloudy today. There's a chance of showers. The wind northwest 30, gusting to 50, high 17. Tonight, a few clouds. The wind becomes light, low of 8. Tomorrow, sunny. Wind west 30 and a high of 21. Showers overnight Tuesday. Wednesday, a mix of sun and cloud. We'll probably see some showers and a high of 22. Increasing cloudiness on Thursday with a high of 21. 13 in Spiritwood, Rosetown. Outlook, it's 12 in Kindersley. 14 in Wynyard, Watrous, Regina, Humboldt, LaRange, Meadow Lake. It's 12 in Melfort and Lloydminster, 16 in Nipawin, Hudson Bay, Yorkton. It's 14 in Moose Jaw and 12 in Swift Current. In North Battleford, the wind is northwest 33, it's 13. Prince Albert, the wind is northwest gusting 43, mostly cloudy and 15. Saskatoon, the wind is west-northwest gusting 33, it's mostly cloudy and it's 13 degrees. I'm Venice Ferguson, CJWW News.
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0: Peranto, Someone More Lonesome, playing on Country 600 CJWW with Kendra joining you here, Saskatchewan Day long weekend. When it comes to distracted driving, obviously that is a huge issue all around the globe. But it's police in New Jersey who are making headlines for the way they're trying to combat it. We'll have more details coming up in just a few minutes.
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0: Mitch playing on Country 600 at CJWW. This is Kendra. Obviously, distracted driving, a major issue all around the globe. But it's police in New Jersey who are making headlines for the way they're trying to, well, put an end to it. And the reason why is because they are dressing like shrubs. That's right. They're putting on full costumes. So basically, they look like they're covered in leaves and look like shrubs, bushes. They're standing on the sidewalk and hoping to catch distracted drivers that they then call in. Other cops will, well, then send out the tickets. Now, just last week alone, one of these distracted driving bushes caught 74 drivers in just 6 hours. So it has been working, even though it may look a little bit odd. And that's the thing. It looks odd. And then I remembered, hey, this kind of seems familiar. After all, Corner Gas, wasn't it episode one? They have the iconic surveillance bush they hide behind. Maybe someone's been watching reruns.
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6: This is your Saskatchewan Day weather from the Saskatoon Media Group Newsroom. The Environment Canada forecast for Saskatoon and area. It's cloudy with a chance of showers this morning. It clears off this afternoon. The wind northwest gusting to 50, high 17. Tonight, a few clouds. The wind becomes light overnight, low 7. Sunny tomorrow, high 22. Wednesday, mix of sun and cloud. Probably see some showers, high 23. And then sunny with a high of 25 for Thursday. For the Prince Albert region, mainly cloudy today. There's a chance of showers. The wind northwest 30, gusting to 50, high 17. Tonight, a few clouds. The wind becomes light, low of 8. Tomorrow, sunny. Wind west 30 and a high of 21. Showers overnight Tuesday. Wednesday, a mix of sun and cloud. We'll probably see some showers and a high of 22. Increasing cloudiness on Thursday with a high of 21. I'm Venice Ferguson, and that's your weather.
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0: It's back and bigger, louder, and better than ever. 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

0: from Carter Faith playing on Legendary Country 600 at CJWW with Kendra. You hear time and time again, artists will come from a musical family. Not the case for Carter Faith. She said, really wasn't a musical family, but her grandfather had these country cassette tapes that inspired her to teach herself to play guitar and piano. So she's self-taught, and at the age of just 16, decided to start writing her own songs. So talk about an incredible young talent.
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3: 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We only play the songs that can be called legendary. Country 600, CJWW.

Lynch and Jelly Roll Chevrolet playing on Legendary Country 600 CJWW with Kendra joining you here this long weekend. And I've said it time and time again, there are just songs, they really have nothing to do with summer, but they make you think of the season. For me, it's this one from Toby Keith and the canoe trip I went on years ago where we all just started a sing-along.

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0: the CJWW Newsroom, bringing you Saskatchewan's news first. Here's what's happening.
1: Good afternoon. It's 15 degrees at 12 o'clock. I'm Venice Ferguson. Coming up, the rash of fatal accidents continues. In sports, more trade activity for the Blue Jays. If you see news where you're at, call us 244-1925. Part of Highway 16 near Maymont was closed while a collision reconstructionist investigated a serious accident Sunday. The westbound lane of the Yellowhead closed as of 12:37 p.m., but the highway hotline showed they were open this morning. No other additional details have been provided. Sunday around 2:55 a.m., Punishai RCMP and STARS responded to a single vehicle rollover on grid 640 on the George Gordon First Nation. Three people in the vehicle were declared deceased at the scene. They were identified as a 42-year-old woman and two 43-year-old men, all from the First Nation. Two other people in the vehicle were taken to hospital by EMS with minor injuries. Punishai RCMP continued to investigate, but the RCMP say as of August 2nd at 2:45 p.m., the provincial RCMP are reporting 53 fatal collisions with 66 fatalities on roadways policed by the Saskatchewan RCMP in 2026. Saskatoon is seeing a brand new event. Hit TCU Place to showcase great people and great things happening in the community. The event is called Many Voices Together, Impact Trade Show and Film Festival. It's the first one to be hosted in Saskatoon. The event brings more than 80 organizations and many films to one place to showcase meaningful change in the community. Manager of Marketing and Communications with the Saskatoon Community Foundation has two films he recommends people check out from the showcase, one of which is by Telemiracle for their 50th anniversary.
2: It's a film that we did on our own. This last February, we did Kindness Week in Saskatoon, Random Acts of Kindness, and it ended up being the coldest week of the year. And we put a challenge out to people in the community through a bingo game and a few other ways, and people stepped up and they went out and they did tremendous acts of kindness.
1: Although the event is new to Saskatoon, several other community foundations have held it in their communities. The event is free. It will take place Wednesday from 1 to 4 p.m. Hotter and drier weather means the mosquito responsible for spreading West Nile virus is becoming more active across Saskatchewan. Medical health officer Dr. David Tor says the risk is generally increasing from mid-July through August.
3: The Culex tarsalis, which carries the West Nile virus, tends to come out with the hotter weather. It, for some reason, likes the hotter weather and drier weather, which is exactly what we're into now.
1: Residents are encouraged to wear protective clothing and use insect repellent when spending time outdoors. Sask Energy is reminding residents carbon monoxide is something to be aware of all year round, not just in the winter. Carbon monoxide is known as the silent killer because it's an odorless, tasteless gas. There are certain activities and items that generate the gas in the summer, such as negative pressure from portable wall or window-mounted air conditioners and working on cars inside. Alana Johnson with Sask Energy explains that having a CO alarm where people live is a first step to keeping everyone safe.
4: Having a CO alarm in your house, your cabin, your RV is important all year round because there's things that people do in the summer that can lead to CO poisoning or CO accumulation.
1: Johnson recommends that homeowners install a CO alarm, get equipment regularly checked, and not use outdoor equipment indoors. The WestJet strike has ended after a tentative deal was reached between the airline carrier and the union representing over 4,000 employees who are part of the cabin crew. The company's CEO said in a news release their teams were working hard to restore service and get guests on their way to their destinations as quickly as possible. In business news, it is a holiday Monday in many locations across Canada, but the markets are still active in the U.S. The Dow is trading up by 504 points at 52,989. The NASDAQ is trading up by 554 points at 25,928. Oil, West Texas Intermediate, trading down at $80.01 U.S. per barrel. The Canadian dollar trading down at 71.186 cents U.S. Today's Internet News Poll question, how do you spend your long weekend? To vote, go to Have Your Say at cjwwradio.com. I'm Venice Ferguson, CJWW News.
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1: The Environment Canada forecast for Saskatoon and area. Clearing this afternoon, the wind northwest 30 gusting to 50, high 17. Tonight, the wind becomes light, a few clouds, low 7. Sunny tomorrow, high 22. Wednesday, mix of sun and cloud. There will probably be showers and a high of 23. And then sunshine to end the work week, high 25 Thursday, high 23 on Friday. For the Prince Albert region, Mainly cloudy today. There is a slight chance of showers. The wind northwest gusting to 50, high 17. Tonight, a few clouds. The wind becomes light, low of 8. Tomorrow, sunny. Wind west 30, high 21. Probably some showers overnight Tuesday and into Wednesday. Wednesday, mix of sun and cloud, high 22. Increasing cloudiness Thursday, high 21. Sunny and a high of 21 on Friday. 14 in Spiritwood, Rosetown. It's 13 in Outlook. 15 in Kindersley, Wynyard, and Regina. It's 14 in Watrous, Humboldt, LaRonge, Meadow Lake, Melfort. It's 16 in Nipawin. 17 in Hudson Bay and Yorkton. It's 11 in Swift Current. Moose Jaw, 14. And it's 13 in Lloydminster. In North Battleford, the wind is northwest gusting 41, is 14. Prince Albert, the wind is northwest gusting 48, it's mostly cloudy, and 15. Saskatoon, the wind is west-northwest 28, it's mostly cloudy, and it's 14 degrees. Sports is next.
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1: I'm Venice Ferguson with CJWW Sports. More movement for the Blue Jays, who have acquired Jose Soriano, reshaping the Blue Jays' starting rotation and giving them a third pitcher. The addition comes at a cost, with top shortstop prospect Arjun Namala going to the Angels in the deal, along with minor league outfielder Eddie Micheletti and minor league right-hander Angel Rivero. The Blue Jays rotation that's seen considerable turnover in the last 24 hours, with Kevin Gausman heading to Chicago for two prospects, outfielder Brett Bateman and infielder Ty Southesine, will go back to Toronto in a trade. If Gausman stays on regular rest, his first start with the Cubs could come on Thursday against the Blue Jays. Coming off a 5-1 loss yesterday against St. Louis, they play the Houston Astros today with the first pitch at 6:10 p.m. Closer to home in the Western Canadian Baseball League, there are four games on tap, including the Saskatoon Berries taking on the Regina Red Sox at home. First pitch at Next Gen Patch is 4 p.m. Cairns Field. The Berries have 37 wins, 16 losses, good for second place in the East Division. Regina is third place in the East. The Canadian Football League returns to action Thursday when Week 10 begins, with the Calgary Stampeders visiting the Toronto Argonauts at 5:30 p.m. The Saskatchewan Roughriders return to action on Friday when they host the Ottawa Redblacks. Kickoff is 7 p.m. from Mosaic Stadium. The Green and White have 5 wins, 2 losses for 10 points, good for second place in the West Division. Ottawa is good for fourth place in the West. In the WNBA, there are three games on tap. The Toronto Tempo return to action tomorrow when they visit the Golden State Valkyries at 8 p.m. And in the final major of the season, Canadian Brooke Henderson shot a 1-over-72 Sunday in her final round at the AIG Women's Open and will finish the tournament well off the lead. Henderson made 3 bogeys alongside 2 birdies Sunday, playing the front 9 1-over and the back 9 even par. 17-year-old Anna Huang of Vancouver was the second Canadian in the field for this weekend's AIG Women's Open, but did not make the cut after rounds of 4-over and 5-over, respectively. I'm Venice Ferguson, CJWW Sports.
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0: Dallas Smith Autograph playing on Legendary Country 600 CJWW with Kendra joining you here in the noon hour. It sounds like there's going to be an opportunity to grab some pictures, some autographs later on this week. Caitlin Willoughby, former USASC Husky hockey player, current member of the Montreal Victoire, going to be bringing the PWHL's Walter Cup to Prince Albert. That's right. She's going to be over at the Art Hauser Center on Wednesday from noon to 2 o'clock. So an opportunity to catch up with, well, a champ from right here in Saskatchewan.
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0: Mary Clark, Better Things to Do, playing on Legendary Country 600 CJWW. 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Elbow Polka Fest is back, and it is just so much fun going on out there. 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
12: This is your weather from the Saskatoon Media Group Newsroom. The Environment Canada forecast for Saskatoon and area. Clearing this afternoon, the wind northwest 30 gusting to 50, high 17. Tonight, the wind becomes light, a few clouds, low 7. Sunny tomorrow, high 22. Wednesday, mix of sun and cloud. There will probably be showers and a high of 23. And then sunshine to end the work week, high 25 Thursday, high 23 on Friday. For the Prince Albert region, mainly cloudy today. There is a slight chance of showers. The wind northwest gusting to 50, high 17. Tonight, a few clouds. The wind becomes light, low of 8. Tomorrow, sunny. Wind west 30, high 21. Probably some showers overnight Tuesday and into Wednesday. Wednesday, mix of sun and cloud, high 22. Increasing cloudiness Thursday, high 21. Sunny and a high of 21 on Friday. I'm Venice Ferguson, and that's your weather.
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Legendary Country 600 CJWW. 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

Love the energy of that one. How Your Love Makes Me Feel. Diamond Rio playing on Country 600 CJWW with Kendra joining you here on National Watermelon Day, which I think lines up pretty well because in our province, it is also Saskatchewan Day. And

0: really, in what other province will people carve up watermelons and wear them on their heads to football games?
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2: Hey there, it's Derek Chesney here with the Saskatoon Crime Stoppers. This week on Crime Stoppers Unmasked, we're asking for the public's help in identifying a chronic shoplifting suspect. The frequent shoplifter to Saskatoon's Preston Crossing area is described by staffs being a Caucasian male in his mid-40s. He is small in stature, around 5'6", and has a slim build. The male is seen on numerous occasions wearing a gray Under Armour hoodie and a black ball cap. Photos of the suspect can be seen on Facebook, Instagram, and our homepage. Do you have information about this suspect? 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

0: latest from Saskatchewan girl Tennille Arts, Don't Ruin Flowers, playing on Country 600 CJWW with Kendra. Joining you here, Saskatchewan Day, August long weekend, kind of the halfway point of summer. But still plenty of season ahead of us to get out exploring our awesome province. And, well, one with plenty of lakes to check out and, well, plenty of recreational sites. And before heading out, always good to double check the province's website. They have the Healthy Beaches map. So what they do is they go out regularly and monitor water quality at a lot of these popular beaches. So they look for elevated levels of E. coli bacteria. They look for blue-green algae, which are both a no-go if the levels are bad. So very helpful map before heading out to some of these, well, popular beaches.
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0: the CJWW Newsroom, bringing you Saskatchewan's news first. Here's what's happening.
1: This is Venice Ferguson with CJWW News. Part of Highway 16 near Maymont was closed while a collision reconstructionist investigated a serious accident on Sunday. The westbound lanes of the Yellowhead were closed as of 12:37 p.m., but the highway hotline showed they were open this morning. No other additional details have been provided. The WestJet strike has ended after a tentative deal was reached between the airline carrier and the union representing over 4,000 employees who are part of the cabin crew. The company's CEO said in a news release that their teams were working hard to restore service and get guests back on their way to their destinations as quickly as possible. Saturday, which was day three of the X, with the sun blazing, it drew in 30,579 fairgoers. This year, a 22,000-square-foot canopy was erected at the X so those attending could get a break from the heat. It's called the Canopy. It has misting arches and shade sails. Circus Zirkus debuts today at the X, and Josh Ross is the headliner tonight. Medical health officer with the Saskatchewan Health Authority is Dr. David Torr, who says anyone experiencing severe or unusual symptoms following a mosquito exposure should seek medical attention.
2: That's quite a range, right from no symptoms, but the more severe symptoms will cause very severe headaches, very severe muscle aches, high fever, confusion, even loss of consciousness.
1: Late July into August is when mosquitoes that carry the virus are most prominent. Although we are in summer now, carbon monoxide is still a threat to homes, and Sask Energy is making sure residents have the equipment to avoid it and detect it. CO is known as the silent killer because it's colorless and odorless and a gas that can build up. A particular concern this year is portable wall or window-mounted air conditioners. The air conditioners can sometimes create negative pressure, leading to combustion gases, including CO, being brought back into the home. Alana Johnson with Sask Energy explains that cars and lawnmowers should be worked on in a well-ventilated area and should be turned off regularly when they are being worked on inside.
3: Using fuel combusting equipment that's meant to be used in open air, such as a chainsaw or a small propane stove, using that type of thing indoors.
1: Saskatoon Community Foundation will showcase meaningful changes in Saskatoon's community with an event on Wednesday. It's called Many Voices Together, Impact Trade Show and Film Festival, and will bring 80 organizations and many films to one place to showcase what they've done and what others have done in the community. Saskatoon Community Foundation's Manager of Marketing and Communication, Fred Reben, says the event is the first one in Saskatoon, but they hope to hold more in the future.
4: That when we all chip in together, we can do great things. And with a feeling of hope and an inspiration for action, if people walked away with that, we would feel awesome.
1: People can attend the show for free at TCU Place from 1 to 4 p.m. I'm Venice Ferguson, CJWW News. Good afternoon. I'm Venice Ferguson, CJW.
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1: 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The Environment Canada forecast for Saskatoon and area. Clearing this afternoon, the wind northwest 30 gusting to 50, high 17. Tonight, the wind becomes light, a few clouds, low 7. Sunny tomorrow, high 22. Wednesday, mix of sun and cloud. There will probably be showers and a high of 23. And then sunshine to end the work week, high 25 Thursday, high 23 on Friday. For the Prince Albert region. Mainly cloudy today. There is a slight chance of showers. The wind northwest gusting to 50, high 17. Tonight, a few clouds. The wind becomes light, low of 8. Tomorrow, sunny. Wind west 30, high 21. Probably some showers overnight Tuesday and into Wednesday. Wednesday, mix of sun and cloud, high 22. Increasing cloudiness Thursday, high 21. Sunny and a high of 21 on Friday. I'm Venice Ferguson, and that's your weather.
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0: Forgetting You. It's Adam Johnson playing after 1 o'clock on 600 CJWW. And don't forget, next Saturday, you can actually catch him performing at the Country Cool Jamboree taking place, Jewel of the North, over at Emma Lake. Next Saturday is going to be such a great evening. I mean, the lineup. You got Adam Johnson, Amanda Hagel, Rob McIntosh. So make sure you got your lawn chair, you got your dancing boots ready. It's going to be a big night, country music, over at Emma Lake. You can find your tickets and more details over on our website, cjwwradio.com.
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0: Evans. I could not ask for more on Legendary Country 600 CJWW. This is Kendra. Getting your steps in, going for a walk. Always nicer when you got good company and some motivation. But what makes for the perfect walk for your dog? Well, a recent survey has a few ideas. We'll see if you agree with them. We'll talk about it more coming up in just a few minutes.
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6: This is your weather from the Saskatoon Media Group Newsroom. The Environment Canada forecast for Saskatoon and area. Clearing this afternoon, the wind northwest 30 gusting to 50, high 17. Tonight, the wind becomes light, a few clouds, low 7. Sunny tomorrow, high 22. Wednesday, mix of sun and cloud. There will probably be showers and a high of 23. And then sunshine to end the work week, high 25 Thursday, high 23 on Friday. For the Prince Albert region, mainly cloudy today. There is a slight chance of showers. The wind northwest gusting to 50, high 17. Tonight, a few clouds. The wind becomes light, low of 8. Tomorrow, sunny. Wind west 30, high 21. Probably some showers overnight Tuesday and into Wednesday. Wednesday, mix of sun and cloud, high 22. Increasing cloudiness Thursday, high 21. Sunny and a high of 21 on Friday. I'm Venice Ferguson, and that's your weather.
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0: Introducing the new Crush It Hard Iced Tea from the makers of Provincial Vodka. Crush It tastes like
1: victory. Survey. 1,800 owners were asked what they think their dogs most look for on the perfect walk. And some of the top responses were, well, getting out, the opportunity to sniff, at least 16 opportunities to be exact, to sniff. And the walk should last about 67 minutes and include, well, meeting friendly other dogs, some time out in the wilderness, perhaps even a splash in the water or finding some sticks, which all sound pretty common, but 67 minutes to be exact, that really got me. As well as the 16 opportunities to sniff something, because, hey, I've walked a lot of dogs in my time, and many of them take 16 opportunities to sniff things before they even leave the driveway.
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0: Ride on Legendary Country 600 at CJWW. It's Kendra joining you here. August long weekend, a lot of big events going on. And quite a few of these events, including a few weddings. As is the case, if there's a Rider game, oh yeah, they had it on. And thankfully, on Saturday, it was a win in Edmonton against the Elks. Now we gotta wait until Friday for the Green and White. And they're going to be in action down at Mosaic Stadium hosting the Red Blacks.
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One of the acts already announced going to be performing September 19th at the CCMA Awards over at Sastel Center here in Saskatoon. Going to be such a good time. Legendary Country 600 CJWW with Jason Aldean.

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0: the CJWW Newsroom, bringing you Saskatchewan's news first. Here's what's happening.
1: Good afternoon. I'm Venice Ferguson, CJWW News. After three people were pronounced dead at the scene in a single vehicle rollover on the George Gordon First Nation Sunday, the Saskatchewan RCMP report that as of August 2nd at 2:45 p.m., there have now been 53 fatal collisions with 66 fatalities on roadways policed by the RCMP in 2026. Saskatchewan RCMP is also letting everyone know that impaired operation laws don't stop at the shoreline. The information comes after RCMP dumped over 100 containers of alcohol, handed out 7 tickets, and conducted 20 mandatory alcohol screenings with multiple boaters coming close to the provincial suspension limit during boat patrols on Last Mountain Lake July 25th. Officers are now reminding watercraft operators that having open alcohol on a watercraft and driving a watercraft while impaired, regardless of what the substance is illegal. Saskatchewan residents are being encouraged to protect themselves from West Nile virus as mosquito activity increases. The Saskatchewan Health Authority Medical Health Officer, Dr. David Torr, says people using both sunscreen and insect repellent should apply the sunscreen first.
2: The sunscreen first and then give it at least 15 minutes. Don't put one and then 5 seconds later put the other. They'll just mix up, right? So that's important.
1: Late July and August is peak season for mosquitoes that carry West Nile virus. Carbon monoxide may be commonly associated with winter, but Sask Energy is reminding people that CO is an all-year-round issue. Known as the silent killer, carbon monoxide is colorless, odorless, and the gas can build up from a variety of things and activities. One item that Sask Energy highlighted as a concern this year was portable wall or window-mounted air conditioners. The air conditioners can sometimes create negative pressure, leading to combustion gases, including CO, being brought back into the home. Alana Johnson with Sask Energy has many recommendations for homeowners, one being not to use outdoor equipment indoors.
3: First tip for homeowners is have a CO alarm in their house. Also have your equipment regularly checked, right? So wintertime, summertime, we're talking about portable air conditioners here or equipment that you're using outside. 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Have your water heater checked so you know that it's working properly.
1: When it came to air conditioners, Johnson says homeowners should understand the manufacturer's guidelines for the machine and should understand the impact the air conditioner has on the home's airflow. I'm Venice Ferguson, CJWW News.
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1: This is your weather from the Saskatoon Media Group Newsroom. The Environment Canada forecast for Saskatoon and area. Clearing this afternoon, the wind northwest 30 gusting to 50, high 17. Tonight, the wind becomes light, a few clouds, low 7. Sunny tomorrow, high 22. Wednesday, mix of sun and cloud. There will probably be showers and a high of 23. And then sunshine to end the work week, high 25 Thursday, high 23 on Friday. For the Prince Albert region, mainly cloudy today. There is a slight chance of showers. The wind northwest gusting to 50, high 17. Tonight, a few clouds. The wind becomes light, low of 8. Tomorrow, sunny. Wind west 30, high 21. Probably some showers overnight Tuesday and into Wednesday. Wednesday, mix of sun and cloud, high 22. Increasing cloudiness Thursday, high 21. Sunny and a high of 21 on Friday. I'm Venice Ferguson, and that's your weather.
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0: Mackenzie Porter and Owen Riegling coming home to you. Legendary Country 600 at CJWW with Kendra here in the 2 o'clock hour. A lot of people heading out of town. At least that's what it felt like out on the roads Friday as I was driving into the city. It just was a steady stream of people heading out. Maybe up to the lake, maybe out to different events. So much going on here, August long weekend. But seeing as it is Monday afternoon already, I'm guessing a lot of people heading home and heading out onto those busy, busy roads.
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0: It's Lady A playing on Legendary Country 600 CJWW with Kendra joining you here, Saskatchewan Day. And let's be honest, it doesn't get much more Saskatchewan than Saskatoon berries, does it? And the berries baseball team, they're back in action. They've got their Sasky game day going on over at Karen's Field this afternoon, 4 o'clock, hosting the Regina Red Sox. Actually, it's one of the last games here in the regular season already, because looking at the calendar, yeah, first postseason game is set for Saskatoon here on Friday.
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5: This is your weather from the Saskatoon Media Group Newsroom. The Environment Canada forecast for Saskatoon and area. Clearing this afternoon, the wind northwest 30 gusting to 50, high 17. Tonight, the wind becomes light, a few clouds, low 7. Sunny tomorrow, high 22. Wednesday, mix of sun and cloud. There will probably be showers and a high of 23. And then sunshine to end the work week, high 25 Thursday, high 23 on Friday. For the Prince Albert region, mainly cloudy today. There is a slight chance of showers. The wind northwest gusting to 50, high 17. Tonight, a few clouds. The wind becomes light, low of 8. Tomorrow, sunny. Wind west 30, high 21. Probably some showers overnight Tuesday and into Wednesday. Wednesday, mix of sun and cloud, high 22. Increasing cloudiness Thursday, high 21. Sunny and a high of 21 on Friday. I'm Venice Ferguson, and that's your weather.
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0: You're still the one, Shania Twain, on Legendary Country 600 CJWW with Kendra. There's still a lot of love for those Marvel movies as Spider-Man, Brand New Day, number one at the box office. In fact, it had the second biggest opening weekend in box office history. Over $355 million made across North America. So second only to Avengers Endgame, which came out, what was it, 2019 already? So a lot of people heading out to check out the latest Spider-Man movie in the theater, which in the summertime, I will say, not only do you get the popcorn, but also some of the best air conditioning can be found somehow at these theaters.
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0: With Springsteen playing on Country 600 CJWW. This is Kendra. If you've borrowed any books, you got some summer beach reads you're working on, make sure you watch where you place it, because recently a library in Australia had a book returned after 150 years. It turns out this family, they were doing some renovations in their house. They're tearing apart an old fireplace, and bricked inside of it was one of these books. And yes, 150 years past its due back date. So if you're wondering, well, how much would late fees be? They said, well, if they're going by the original ones that the library had in place back then, it would be over 28,000 Australian dollars. But they are not charging the family who found this book. No, but they did say that they're not going to be putting the book back into their circulation. Instead, just putting it on display because, well, they don't want to wait another 150 years for it to be returned.
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0: from the CJWW Newsroom, bringing you Saskatchewan's news first. Here's what's happening.
1: This is Venice Ferguson with CJWW News. Part of Highway 16 near Maymont was closed while a collision reconstructionist investigated a serious accident on Sunday. The westbound lanes of the Yellowhead were closed as of 12:37 p.m., but the highway hotline showed they were open this morning. No other additional details have been provided. The WestJet strike has ended after a tentative deal was reached between the airline carrier and the union representing over 4,000 employees who are part of the cabin crew. The company's CEO said in a news release that their teams were working hard to restore service and get guests back on their way to their destinations as quickly as possible. Saturday, which was day three of the X, with the sun blazing, it drew in 30,579 fairgoers. This year, a 22,000-square-foot canopy was erected at the X so those attending could get a break from the heat. It's called the Canopy. It has misting arches and shade sails. Circus Zirkus debuts today at the X, and Josh Ross is the headliner tonight. Medical health officer with the Saskatchewan Health Authority is Dr. David Torr, who says anyone experiencing severe or unusual symptoms following a mosquito exposure should seek medical attention.
2: That's quite a range, right from no symptoms, but the more severe symptoms will cause very severe headaches, very severe muscle aches, high fever, confusion, even loss of consciousness.
1: Late July into August is when mosquitoes that carry the virus are most prominent. Although we are in summer now, carbon monoxide is still a threat to homes, and Sask Energy is making sure residents have the equipment to avoid it and detect it. CO is known as the silent killer because it's colorless and odorless and a gas that can build up. A particular concern this year is portable wall or window-mounted air conditioners. The air conditioners can sometimes create negative pressure, leading to combustion gases, including CO, being brought back into the home. Alana Johnson with Sask Energy explains that cars and lawnmowers should be worked on in a well-ventilated area and should be turned off regularly when they are being worked on inside.
3: Using fuel combusting equipment that's meant to be used in open air, such as a chainsaw or a small propane stove, using that type of thing indoors.
1: Saskatoon Community Foundation will showcase meaningful changes in Saskatoon's community with an event on Wednesday. It's called Many Voices Together, Impact Trade Show and Film Festival, and will bring 80 organizations and many films to one place to showcase what they've done and what others have done in the community. Saskatoon Community Foundation's Manager of Marketing and Communication, Fred Reben, says the event is the first one in Saskatoon, but they hope to hold more in the future.
4: That when we all chip in together, we can do great things. And with a feeling of hope and an inspiration for action, if people walked away with that, we would feel awesome.
1: People can attend the show for free at TCU Place from 1 to 4 p.m. I'm Venice Ferguson, CJWW News. Good afternoon. I'm Venice Ferguson, CJW.
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1: This is your weather from the Saskatoon Media Group Newsroom. The Environment Canada forecast for Saskatoon and area. Clearing this afternoon, the wind northwest 30 gusting to 50, high 17. Tonight, the wind becomes light, a few clouds, low 7. Sunny tomorrow, high 22. Wednesday, mix of sun and cloud. There will probably be showers and a high of 23. And then sunshine to end the work week, high 25 Thursday, high 23 on Friday. For the Prince Albert region. Mainly cloudy today. There is a slight chance of showers. The wind northwest gusting to 50, high 17. Tonight, a few clouds. The wind becomes light, low of 8. Tomorrow, sunny. Wind west 30, high 21. Probably some showers overnight Tuesday and into Wednesday. Wednesday, mix of sun and cloud, high 22. Increasing cloudiness Thursday, high 21. Sunny and a high of 21 on Friday. I'm Venice Ferguson, and that's your weather.
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0: I do it for the money. It's Charlie Major on Legendary Country 600 CJWW with Kendra joining you here on Holiday Monday. You talk to a lot of parents and they'll say they do what they do for their kids, including spending a lot of time chauffeuring them around. But exactly how much time? Well, we'll be breaking down the numbers that the average parent loses throughout the school year coming up in just a few minutes.
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0: the most on Legendary Country 600 CJWW with Kendra. Now, we're still a ways away from the start of another school year, but already looking at how much time it takes to take kids to and from their school activities. Well, according to a recent survey of parents, they say that the average is about 38 minutes every day, which over a school year adds up to over 6,858 minutes, which is nearly 15 8-hour workdays just chauffeuring the kids around to those school activities. But you know what? I have a lot of friends or parents, they say time and time again, I can't wait until the kids get the license they can drive themselves around. We don't have to worry about scheduling. Okay, who's got the car when? Who has this activity? What day? They can finally look after it themselves. But that is until one of those friends, their son recently got their license, and they're saying, well, now instead of spending time driving them around, I spend my time wondering, okay, where exactly they are with the car.
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1: This is your weather from the Saskatoon Media Group Newsroom. The Environment Canada forecast for Saskatoon and area. Clearing this afternoon, the wind northwest 30, gusting to 50, high 17. Tonight, the wind becomes light, a few clouds, low 7. Sunny tomorrow, high 22. Wednesday, mix of sun and cloud. There will probably be showers and a high of 23. And then sunshine to end the work week, high 25 Thursday, high 23 on Friday. For the Prince Albert region, mainly cloudy today. There is a slight chance of showers. The wind northwest gusting to 50, high 17. Tonight, a few clouds. The wind becomes light, low of 8. Tomorrow, sunny. Wind west 30, high 21. Probably some showers overnight Tuesday and into Wednesday. Wednesday, mix of sun and cloud, high 22. Increasing cloudiness Thursday, high 21. Sunny and a high of 21 on Friday. I'm Venice Ferguson, and that's your weather.
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Megan Patrick on Country 600 CJWW. August is here, and you can spend some summer nights along the riverbank checking out some local theater. We're talking Shakespeare on the Saskatchewan, and this season is one of love,

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0: playing on Legendary Country 600 CJWW with Kendra joining you here this holiday Monday. And yes, across the country, many people celebrating this civic holiday, though of course it goes by different names depending on what province you happen to be in. It is, of course, Saskatchewan Day here in Saskatchewan, where it has been observed since 1975. And as for our provincial flag, of course, with the green on top representing our northern forests and the yellow on the bottom representing the golden fields across our province, as well as the western red lily, well, it's been flying in the ever-present Saskatchewan winds since 1969.
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7: 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Playing tomorrow's legends today. CJWW.

0: track how many times I've said it so far this year. Top song on the radio, Luke Combs, it's Be By You. Legendary Country 600 at CJWW. Yes, 2026, a year where he is just on the charts constantly with different songs. You love to hear it. Coming up next, we got more music on the way from an artist who is just recently in Saskatoon playing the big Field of Stars event over at Prairie Land. It's Michelle Wright, One Time Around, on the way.
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0: from the CJWW Newsroom, bringing you Saskatchewan's news first. Here's what's happening.
1: Good afternoon. I'm Venice Ferguson, CJWW News. After three people were pronounced dead at the scene in a single vehicle rollover on the George Gordon First Nation Sunday, the Saskatchewan RCMP report that as of August 2nd at 2:45 p.m., there have now been 53 fatal collisions with 66 fatalities on roadways policed by the RCMP in 2026. Saskatchewan RCMP is also letting everyone know that impaired operation laws don't stop at the shoreline. The information comes after RCMP dumped over 100 containers of alcohol, handed out 7 tickets, and conducted 20 mandatory alcohol screenings with multiple boaters coming close to the provincial suspension limit during boat patrols on Last Mountain Lake July 25th. Officers are now reminding watercraft operators that having open alcohol on a watercraft and driving a watercraft while impaired, regardless of what the substance is illegal. Saskatchewan residents are being encouraged to protect themselves from West Nile virus as mosquito activity increases. The Saskatchewan Health Authority Medical Health Officer, Dr. David Torr, says people using both sunscreen and insect repellent should apply the sunscreen first.
2: The sunscreen first and then give it at least 15 minutes. Don't put one and then 5 seconds later put the other. They'll just mix up, right? So that's important.
1: Late July and August is peak season for mosquitoes that carry West Nile virus. Carbon monoxide may be commonly associated with winter, but Sask Energy is reminding people that CO is an all-year-round issue. Known as the silent killer, carbon monoxide is colorless, odorless, and the gas can build up from a variety of things and activities. One item that Sask Energy highlighted as a concern this year was portable wall or window-mounted air conditioners. The air conditioners can sometimes create negative pressure, leading to combustion gases, including CO, being brought back into the home. Alana Johnson with Sask Energy has many recommendations for homeowners, one being not to use outdoor equipment indoors.
3: First tip for homeowners is have a CO alarm in their house. Also have your equipment regularly checked, right? So wintertime, summertime, we're talking about portable air conditioners here or equipment that you're using outside. But if you have an air conditioner, furnace, HVAC system, regularly have your equipment checked so you know that it's working properly. Have your water heaters checked so you know that it's working properly.
1: When it came to air conditioners, Johnson says homeowners should understand the manufacturer's guidelines for the machine and should understand the impact the air conditioner has on the home's airflow. I'm Venice Ferguson, CJWW News.
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1: This is your weather from the Saskatoon Media Group Newsroom. The Environment Canada forecast for Saskatoon and area. Tonight, the wind becomes light, a few clouds, low 7. Sunny tomorrow, high 22. Wednesday, mix of sun and cloud. There will probably be showers and a high of 23. And then sunshine to end the work week, high 25 Thursday, high 23 on Friday. For the Prince Albert region. Tonight, a few clouds, the wind becomes light, low of 8. Tomorrow, sunny, wind west 30, high 21. Probably some showers overnight Tuesday and into Wednesday. Wednesday, mix of sun and cloud, high 22. Increasing cloudiness Thursday, high 21. Sunny and a high of 21 on Friday. I'm Venice Ferguson, and that's your weather.
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0: Chrisman all figured out on Country 600 CJWW after 4 o'clock with Kendra. Another day of fun over at the Saskatoon X and another opportunity to find the phlegm in Saskatchewan summer hauler. If you're familiar with the X, you might remember where Spud Nuts used to be located. They're not there this year, but what is the hauler. So make sure you drop by, scan the QR code on the side, snap a selfie and send it our way for your chance to earn an official entry. And actually, yesterday, Sarah dropped by and was our latest entry. So one step closer to potentially taking home the biggest prize in CJWW history. Of course, we're going to be making the big draw in September.
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0: had me at Heads Carolina. Country 600 CJWW with Kendra joining you here. Not only is it National Watermelon Day, also happens to be Saskatchewan Day. And personally, I think both of these holidays lining up on the same day works so perfectly. Because, of course, here in Saskatchewan, we're a province where notoriously people will carve open those watermelons, rocking them on their heads for Rider game days.
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9: This is your weather from the Saskatoon Media Group Newsroom. The Environment Canada forecast for Saskatoon and area. Tonight, the wind becomes light, a few clouds, low 7. Sunny tomorrow, high 22. Wednesday, mix of sun and cloud. There will probably be showers and a high of 23. And then sunshine to end the work week, high 25 Thursday, high 23 on Friday. For the Prince Albert region. Tonight, a few clouds, the wind becomes light, low of 8. Tomorrow, sunny, wind west 30, high 21. Probably some showers overnight Tuesday and into Wednesday. Wednesday, mix of sun and cloud, high 22. Increasing cloudiness Thursday, high 21. Sunny and a high of 21 on Friday. I'm Venice Ferguson, and that's your weather.
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0: Nadine Brody, Man Without a Woman, Legendary Country 600 CJWW on the calendar. Head on over to Merlis Belcher Place, Sunday, September 13th, to see some of Canada's top canine teams showing off their incredible skills in tracking, obedience, agility, criminal apprehension, and so much more. It is going to be an impressive showcase with the 2026 Canadian Police Canine Association Dog Trials. Now, it is a free event. 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

Bird Union playing on Legendary Country 600 CJWW with Kendra joining you. Now, police in New Jersey making headlines for how they're hoping to catch distracted drivers. And that is with, well, their outfits. Yeah, it turns out that a few of their officers have been standing on the sidewalk dressed as vegetation. Basically, they put on these costumes so they look like they're just everyday shrubs. And dressed like this, well, they've actually been, in fact, able to catch a few distracted drivers out on the roads. In just one day, over 6 hours, they caught 74 distracted drivers. So there is something to this. And I can't help but think maybe a little bit of inspiration from Corner Gas. I think, wasn't it episode one, they have their famous surveillance bush? I don't know. This might just be a more elevated take on that.

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3: 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We only play the songs that can be called legendary. 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

say exactly how many grad parties and ceremonies that one's played at through the years. Kenny Chesney and Young playing on Legendary Country 600 CJWW with an absolute gem from our province. It's Jess Moskaluk, Heartbreaker.

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0: from the CJWW Newsroom, bringing you Saskatchewan's news first. Here's what's happening.
1: This is Venice Ferguson with CJWW News. Part of Highway 16 near Maymont was closed while a collision reconstructionist investigated a serious accident on Sunday. The westbound lanes of the Yellowhead were closed as of 12:37 p.m., but the highway hotline showed they were open this morning. No other additional details have been provided. The WestJet strike has ended after a tentative deal was reached between the airline carrier and the union representing over 4,000 employees who are part of the cabin crew. The company's CEO said in a news release that their teams were working hard to restore service and get guests back on their way to their destinations as quickly as possible. Saturday, which was day three of the X, with the sun blazing, it drew in 30,579 fairgoers. This year, a 22,000-square-foot canopy was erected at the X so those attending could get a break from the heat. It's called the Canopy. It has misting arches and shade sails. Circus Zirkus debuts today at the X, and Josh Ross is the headliner tonight. Medical health officer with the Saskatchewan Health Authority is Dr. David Torr, who says anyone experiencing severe or unusual symptoms following a mosquito exposure should seek medical attention.
2: That's quite a range, right from no symptoms, but the more severe symptoms will cause very severe headaches, very severe muscle aches, high fever, confusion, even loss of consciousness.
1: Late July into August is when mosquitoes that carry the virus are most prominent. Although we are in summer now, carbon monoxide is still a threat to homes, and Sask Energy is making sure residents have the equipment to avoid it and detect it. CO is known as the silent killer because it's colorless and odorless and a gas that can build up. A particular concern this year is portable wall or window-mounted air conditioners. The air conditioners can sometimes create negative pressure, leading to combustion gases, including CO, being brought back into the home. Alana Johnson with Sask Energy explains that cars and lawnmowers should be worked on in a well-ventilated area and should be turned off regularly when they are being worked on inside.
3: Using fuel combusting equipment that's meant to be used in open air, such as a chainsaw or a small propane stove, using that type of thing indoors.
1: Saskatoon Community Foundation will showcase meaningful changes in Saskatoon's community with an event on Wednesday. It's called Many Voices Together, Impact Trade Show and Film Festival, and will bring 80 organizations and many films to one place to showcase what they've done and what others have done in the community. Saskatoon Community Foundation's Manager of Marketing and Communication, Fred Reben, says the event is the first one in Saskatoon, but they hope to hold more in the future.
4: That when we all chip in together, we can do great things. And with a feeling of hope and an inspiration for action, if people walked away with that, we would feel awesome.
1: People can attend the show for free at TCU Place from 1 to 4 p.m. I'm Venice Ferguson, CJWW News. Good afternoon, I'm Venice Ferguson, CJW.
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1: 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The Environment Canada forecast for Saskatoon and area. Tonight, the wind becomes light, a few clouds, low 7. Sunny tomorrow, high 22. Wednesday, mix of sun and cloud. There will probably be showers and a high of 23. And then sunshine to end the work week, high 25 Thursday, high 23 on Friday. For the Prince Albert region. Tonight, a few clouds, the wind becomes light, low of 8. Tomorrow, sunny, wind west 30, high 21. Probably some showers overnight Tuesday and into Wednesday. Wednesday, mix of sun and cloud, high 22. Increasing cloudiness Thursday, high 21. Sunny and a high of 21 on Friday. I'm Venice Ferguson, and that's your weather.
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0: Hello, talking on Legendary Country 600 CJWW with Kendra joining you here after 5 o'clock. Looking forward to another big night out at the X. Josh Ross. He is going to be hitting the grandstand stage out there tonight. And it is a free show with your admission into the X. That's the great thing about the exhibition, right? Boom. There you go. Just got to make sure you find the perfect spot to catch the show. And let's not forget Josh Ross. This is a big act because he is one of the top artists leading nominations at the CCMA Awards. And that's right around the corner as well, coming up in September. So catch him tonight, again, out at the X. You can find more details, cjwwradio.com.
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0: fun to you with Legendary Country 600 CJWW. This is Kendra. Time just running away from me already. I was talking about how school supplies already back in stores. In fact, a few families I know, that's how they're spending some time here this long weekend preparing for the school year ahead, though it is still a month away. But what really, really stopped me in my tracks yesterday, I was out and I saw Spirit of Halloween. They've got a location set up at the Center Mall. So I don't think it's open just yet, though. Again, I know a few people, that's their favorite holiday, so they've probably been counting down to spotting those popping up since, well, November of last year.
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9: This is your weather from the Saskatoon Media Group Newsroom. The Environment Canada forecast for Saskatoon and area. Tonight, the wind becomes light, a few clouds, low 7. Sunny tomorrow, high 22. Wednesday, mix of sun and cloud. There will probably be showers and a high of 23. And then sunshine to end the work week, high 25 Thursday, high 23 on Friday. For the Prince Albert region. Tonight, a few clouds, the wind becomes light, low of 8. Tomorrow, sunny, wind west 30, high 21. Probably some showers overnight Tuesday and into Wednesday. Wednesday, mix of sun and cloud, high 22. Increasing cloudiness Thursday, high 21. Sunny and a high of 21 on Friday. I'm Venice Ferguson, and that's your weather.
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0: love the sound of those two voices together. Ella Langley and Morgan Wallen. I can't love you anymore. Country 600 CJWW and Ella Langley. This is a huge year for her because, well, she has been breaking all kinds of records. In fact, her song Choosin' Texas has topped multiple charts, streaming, country, and the Billboard Hot 100, where it has been on the top for 15 weeks. Now, the only other solo female artist to beat that record is the Queen of Christmas, Mariah Carey, with All I Want for Christmas Is You. So we'll see how much longer Ella Langley may be able to hold that spot and see if it's still at the top come Christmas.
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This is Kendra. 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